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0: 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Not this time. 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

0: Saints, good morning. This is Energy Radio coming to you from outside of studio today.
1: Yeah.
0: I cannot wait to tell you where we are, but I want you to wait until a bit later.
1: I'm
0: just also being, what do they call it when you keep someone wanting?
1: Asking the wrong person.
0: My name is Prima Simwe, and I'm definitely hanging out with my favorite person. His name is DJ Bits, and it is definitely a Friday.
1: Friday.
0: Good morning.

0: inspired by you.
1: Energy Radio. Yeah.
2: I always tell people, somebody is not going to be the best version of them until you become the best version of you. Somebody is not going to be an entrepreneur until you are. Somebody is not going to be able to take that vacation until you put them in a position to do that. There's somebody counting on you to be successful. There's somebody counting on you to be happy. There's somebody counting on you to get your priorities straight so that they can get theirs.
3: Right.
2: Not everybody is meant to be leaders, bro. Not everybody is meant to have the motivation, have the discipline.
1: Energy.

0: How you doing? Have a lovely Friday. I hope that your Friday is as good as, you know, they say how you begin your day matters.
1: True.
0: Began the day. I have finally seen what they call the Mambia cutting.
1: Yeah.
0: It's a virgin dagawano.
1: So
0: the sky, the sky was a bit orange-ish. What does that mean? How do you guys begin calling it a Mambia sazi?
1: For sure, I also don't know even the word Mambia. But susamukwe, but then it looks really beautiful.
0: It looks beautiful.
1: Yeah.
0: So we are, you know,
1: we're outside,
0: and we can see the sky. The moon has disappeared.
1: No, it's still there.
0: It's still there.
1: Akaline.
0: Oh yeah.
1: Sharp sea.
0: So the Mambia has gone.
1: The Mambia has gone now.
0: Over to where?
1: I think now there's more light than the Mambia.
0: Oh.
1: Yeah, so it's fading out.
0: It's fading out.
1: Yeah.
0: So it cuts at 6?
1: Was it 6? Yeah, around 6, 5, 50. 50 there.
0: Wow.
1: It looks nice. It
0: looks nice. Orange-ish.
1: Mm. Many there are people who have never seen it.
0: Yeah, because they wake up late.
1: Exactly. Hey, good morning.
0: Finally, when I end up here, Emambange Sala.
1: Emamba, Emambia.
0: Hey.
1: Emamba is a fish.
0: Aye.
1: Then you have mamba, those things.
0: Gen Z.

0: the hits.
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0: Getting ready for work.
1: How far?
0: You see the time now? It's 33 minutes of 6. There's a legend that's supposed to be somewhere at 7.
1: True.
0: But they are still in bed. I respect how much guys are going to get ready in 10 minutes. Shower, brush their teeth, get ready, and they are out of the house in 10 minutes.
1: Remember last time I was telling you I shower for 10 minutes and you guys were like, no.
0: You shower for 10 minutes. You beat.
1: Yeah, no.
0: You were beat 10 minutes.
1: It was actually 3. Hey. Remember when I showed you a demonstration?

0: body, like entire thing. Otandi se okunaba or yambade or fulumye. How long does it take?
1: And there's a way when you're late, time can be.
0: Bro, first of all, somebody explained it to me that your mind when you're late is seeing everything in fast forward. So no would de obola banga. Buba butambula ku speed yemu naenga gola bantu.
1: There's a way. It's not the same. It's not the same, trust me.
0: Tell us how long it takes you to get ready on 0740674674. Otherwise, today's thought, something that my producer just shared with me now.
1: Yeah.
0: And it's a question. Are you sure you want to rely on your craft to make a living?
1: That's a thought. Are you sure?
0: Are you sure? Look at yourself and your craft and your passion. Are you sure? Holy sure?
1: See, they sure at this point. Things are turning upside down. So
0: it's about a passion, yeah?
1: Sometimes.
0: It's good that we are passionate human beings.
1: True, yeah.
0: It's good that people actually care about things that they are passionate about.
1: Yeah.
0: But are you sure you're going to make a living?
1: The reality
0: of what you're passionate about.
1: It's saying of kuground, you can be passionate about your craft. I really, but kuground, it really doesn't make sense.
0: The other day, someone was telling me a sister of a friend's sister that quit their job because atunda cases are masimo. And Nagamba, that's what she's passionate about.
1: Selling phone cases. Oh, but it makes money for her. It's okay, but after how long? Because such businesses really can't last 3 years. You understand? So you're passionate about it, but then...
0: Yeah. But then you realize most of the things that... sometimes people are passionate about can barely put food on the table.
1: True.
0: Yes, Ochagala, but is it sustainable?
1: No.
0: Is it something that you can do for a long time?
1: No.
0: If you had kids today, is that what could take care of your kids?
1: Not really. That's why you see Katinga as DJs, you can find a doctor. Gambaya was a DJ. So that's his passion, being a DJ and playing music, but really growning, you have to have something that really puts the food on a table.
0: Yeah.
1: Yeah, so.
0: Isaac Metro, good morning to you. Who is this one? This is... Oh, Isaac Adnan from Kajansi, who says, thanks for the show, guys. I am locked in and greetings to you, Prem. Thank you so much, Adnan. Have a beautiful day. Heskes says, good morning and greetings to everyone that enjoys energy all day. Says, Prem, I love your softness and how you handle
1: soft
0: current. Oh, yes, I am a soft girlie. Wama Heskes, yes, you know it. good morning, Prem. Mr. Henry. Mr. Henry is not here, and DJ Bits. This is Elisa. Happy Friday again. And then Saturday and Sunday. Thank you, Elisa. Have a beautiful weekend. And you know, Bits Someye Sembayonda Wocha Jukirok Soma. Tabi Jukira Move. Good morning.

0: The Hits.
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2: 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This is the Energy Breakfast Club. Turn us on and we'll handle the rest.

0: coming in from Uncle Ronnie. Uncle Ronnie is a producer but does sing himself. This guy has written and produced, I would say, maybe like 60% of Bebe Cool's songs.
1: Yeah, Bebe Cool, yeah.
0: Yeah.
1: And at one point, Bebe Cool gifted him a brand new car.
0: A brand new car, yeah, for writing for him very many hit songs.
1: True.
0: He's stuck with Bebe Cool. And usually when Bebe Cool is performing, he's the guy in the background playing the piano. Playing the piano for him.
1: Oh.
0: Yeah, yeah. That's Uncle Ronnie.
1: Uncle Ronnie.
0: Yeah.
1: Talented boy.
0: Very, very down to us.
1: But he's lost.
0: He's there. I see him on Chiwatule Road. He's always on that road.
1: Uncle Ronnie, please.
0: Alinga mara, mutava kuku.
1: Azunga viti.
0: My name is Prima, and I'm on the Breakfast Club with DJ Bits. What is it time for?
1: Time for first of all.
0: Drizzy, talk all it. Hey. Gwe. Waliwo akantu kestegera
1: eh?
0: Kana akantu abantu abela babuza banne bo. Bo, do you know who I am? You start trouble and then you're asking people, do you know who I am?
1: I don't
0: have
1: know.
0: Have you ever found yourself in a situation where you ask people, do you know who I am?
1: Not really, but
0: I don't know if there is anything that screams arrogant. Like somebody asking,
1: do you know who I am? Who are you?
0: Do you know who I am? So do I can I can call so and so. You start trouble and now you're calling someone
1: to bail you out.
0: Hey.
1: People who ask such a question, of course Baba Teva in Acheva Nenga Baba Bamani Balinayo Omunene somewhere. So they are like, do you know who I am?
0: Oh please. It's very hopeless for you to get into a situation and then you start asking people, do you know who I am?
1: But also, why are you asking the other person if they know who you are? Technically, they don't know. Because if they knew, they wouldn't be either confronting you.
0: I can call your boss. Whose boss are you calling?
1: Okay, call him.
0: You
1: start think calling my boss will scare me? Some people are just overachieving.
0: You start trouble and then you're asking, do you know who I am? Let me call so and so. Uncle Palaso ya tugamba wotandi call utalo. Oino malo utalo. Te wali atembi, let me call Simaneda.
1: Chingi demo, chingi demo.
0: Hey, ateto, sigwa sala wotalo lugwadi.
1: Lugwadi. That's the idea, sala. Look at, just imagine confronting someone and then they, actually people who have the they don't tell you Bambu, you know who I am.
0: Yeah.
1: You just see it and you're like, I wish I knew earlier. Now those people, the moment you said, you know who I am, manya katolika chere posho.
0: Don't disrespect posho.
1: No. You know there is rice,
0: which is
1: like posho.
0: This rice that's as if posho, eh?
1: Yeah, like American kabasmat, Coca 1-1. Ah, wagubaj, kali posho.
0: Ah, shout out to every kachere posho. Anyway, so if you're not a kachere posho, make sure you get yourself an Eververse and start your weekend right.
1: Yeah.
0: Zero alcohol, multitest, and it's still early morning. We start drinking in the evening, but now we drink Eververse and we're cool. And also, if you think that you should be coming, not even you think, but if you know that you should be coming to the Back to School Expo, then get your outfit ready. Get your sneakers ready because we are going to be having fun and playing and vibing all day. I need all of us to be very comfortable in very comfortable shoes because the Back to School Expo Season 2 is happening at Akamwesi Shopping Gardens from the 21st to the 24th. And yes, Energy Radio is bringing the vibes. We're going to have a good time. There's going to be school competitions. There's going to be very many games. And most importantly, shopping for all school requirements in one place. 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

0: Radio. Good morning. This remix actually has banner on it. It's exactly 7. I want to know what it is that you are doing early morning on a Friday like this one. My name is Prima Simwe and I'm here with DJ Beats. Before DJ Beats goes off his with his quickie, what's a bit?
1: Yes, sir. So if you've got a DFCU Visa card, this is your moment. 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
0: And also, as Uganda and the European Union celebrate 50 years of partnership, the Uganda Tourism Board, together with the EU and key partners, proudly present the Power of Africa Tourism Awards. 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But yes, submit your entry. Mwababela mu blogging ku TikTok ne usimu wa mkatra wa munafuna award.
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0: Kali.
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0: rapper, and the title is Nokia. Drake has released three albums as we speak. Three 18-track albums all at once.
1: Yeah. Those are 54 tracks.
0: 54 tracks. Those are so many, bro.
1: Yeah.
0: As a Drake fan, would you actually sit down and listen to 54 tracks?
1: No. No.
0: Yeah,
1: I don't normally listen to full albums. I just listen to one or two songs, then wait for those songs that really come out to be hits. Please, I hold a move, then I wait.
0: So if you're a Drake album, there you go. A Drake fan, rather. There you go. Three albums all at once.
1: Yeah.
0: What's happening? Turns out, KCCA is getting rid of you guys. Well, you were the Kampala Road, Nejinja Road. But then there are drivers that have parked side by side.
1: Side by side, double parking.
0: So starting yesterday, you're not able to park at Kampala Road or Jinja Road.
1: Yeah. You're not allowed.
0: Will clamp your car, and the worst case scenario, your car will be towed away.
1: Yeah.
0: Because they don't want anyone parking on the road. You know, sometimes when you are going
1: downtown,
0: no parking.
1: People are normal, normalized parking by the roadside. Then never many multiplex in judges as well. So now you're not allowed.
0: Because we pay for the parking anyway.
1: You pay for the parking, but then that's not a designated parking area.
0: That's true.
1: Yeah.
0: But auntie, they had gotten us used to the fact that we can actually pay for parking here.
1: And trust me now, people are going to be clamped and many. But then they are telling you, you can park your cars at Station Road. I'm not sure. I must be knowing it, but Ngasimanyiti, this is Station Road. Mm-hmm. Then Dewinton Road. Of course, this one I know where it is. Side Bale. Then Kuruma Road. Parking spaces within the buildings and premises they are intended to access. And then commercial off-street parking at National Theatre. Landa House and... the rest. So, stop parking at Kampala Road. Does this also apply to border borders? Because there are very many border stages on Kampala Road and Jinja Road.
0: That's true. But they are also designated border stages by KCCA registered.
1: Exactly.
0: That I am sure are on Kampala Road and Jinja Road.
1: Yes,
0: so what happens? Are the stages also moving?
1: I think so. Even taxis stages. There's those bus with guys.
0: What taxis stage will you want? Yeah, we will have a month of our stage. I made it a natural.
1: So,
0: neck roundabout.
1: Neck round.
0: I know stage.
1: So, stand warned.
0: Anyway, so if you are an Instagram junkie like myself, if you love Instagram, there's a new feature that has been introduced by Instagram. And this one is called Instants. It's the Instants feature. More like
1: Instagram.
0: Snapchat, I would say. So nsobola okuja mu DM yo bits nenkuweleza something in real time because it's called instant
1: real
0: and time. Once you view it disappears.
1: Okay, now that makes sense. But it's nakabuka atagena kuongeza kufa abagala privacy
0: chigamba tabakwana ku Instagram temuli privacy. Chogera lumuti abakwana ku Instagram.
1: Si chogera na inga uchitegede.
0: Okategede.
1: Hey, ukakola sense.
0: Aha. So there's a tweet that is going viral. A tweet that was made this morning.
1: Yep.
0: By the first son, Muhoozi Kainerugaba.
1: General.
0: Yes. Concerning this whole speakership race in parliament.
1: Yeah.
0: And I will read it as is. The tweet reads, there is no speakership battle. Our God, Jesus Christ, won that battle a long time ago. We already have our new speaker. Keyword, our new
1: speaker.
0: We'll let you interpret it as you wish. But the keyword is
1: our new speaker.
0: Good morning.

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0: 35 minutes of 7 and we are outside. It's a lovely Friday, the 15th day of May. And we're coming to you from Muyenga. You know, every day we are in the building as if cement. It's not nice. Now today we're
1: outside.
0: We're in nature, surrounded by trees.
1: The birds are singing.
0: It feels like Beats has taken me on a romantic date.
1: You know?
0: But with no food.
1: Food is coming. Still early. It's coming.
0: When was the last time you got morning sunshine? This is good for you.
1: Okay. Yeah.
0: Yeah.
1: Actually.
0: Doctors actually recommend that you begin your day with sunshine. Expose your eyes especially to some sun. It's good for you. Yeah, like the body basically, but make sure your eyes get some sun.
1: We normally hit the kasana at midday.
0: In breaking news, by the way, apparently Spotify is down. Tosola Kwesa Spotify, Kati. Drake released 3 albums just a while ago. And so everybody is trying to stream these albums. Yeah. So Spotify is currently down. Now that's a real goat.
1: Real goat to a lie. People are streaming.
0: People are streaming these albums. 54 tracks in total, just so you know. Anyways, every great future starts with someone who cared. The Absa K Kampala Hills Run 2026 is back under the theme Run So She Can. A young girl's dream can become tomorrow's breakthrough, but only if we back her now. So lace up your shoes and hit the streets of Kampala so she can grow into the doctor, the leader, or innovator our world will definitely need tomorrow. Every step can change her story. The Absa KH3 Seven Hills Run will take place on Sunday, 26th April. April
1: 17th May.
0: It was extended to May,
1: yeah,
0: right?
1: 17th May.
0: 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So many sponsors, man. Absa, your story matters.
1: Yes, sir. And some drinks quench your thirst, but only one fuels your adrenaline. So Mountain Dew isn't just a drink. 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Whether you're hitting the racetrack or shooting hoops with a squad, one sip of that bold citrus refreshment is all that boosts you need. So grab an ice-cold Mountain Dew today, this early morning. 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
0: Quality time.
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0: Letters and community champions. 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
2: Good morning, good morning, good morning. My name is Winnie Mbabazi and welcome to Energy Offside. And it's during the Breakfast Club, but I always come bearing gifts. Every single day, I just started to start giving away gifts, man. I was like, I can't just be here empty-handed every day, every morning. Why? So, right after telling you a bit of what's going on in the world of sport, you'll be able to give me a call and let me know an answer to a simple question that I'll be asking after telling you about sport. I'll be asking a simple question about Predator, and you will tell me about the current campaign. You'll answer that specific question I ask you. You'll give me a call on 0776 74674 0776 74674. You'll give me a call, give me an answer to that question I'll be asking. A very simple answer, by the way, a simple answer to a simple question. But so we're going to be doing that right after this. Listen, we woke up in the morning, as always, we're always minding our business, and then these things reach us. We're tired of problems at Real Madrid. Maybe I shouldn't involve everyone. I am tired of problems at Real Madrid. It's been a season of just runs and disappointments at Madrid, a season of no big trophies won, not even a Champions League final, man, as disappointing as that can get. And I spent weeks here talking about the fans' petition against Kylian Mbappe when he went on holiday with a girlfriend. The Madrid president, Florentino Perez, has been in the news the past, what, 2-3 days, because he called an urgent press conference to attack his critics. The other day he was attacking Barcelona in an interview. So all of these things happening at the same time. The other time, Tchouameni and other players were fighting each other and beating each other. It's a lot going on. Very bad PR for Real Madrid at the moment. Now, what's going on is because every day they're deciding to give us something new. Kylian Mbappe spoke to the media after the win, Real Madrid's win against Real Oviedo, and he happens to have thrown his coach Alvaro Arbeloa under the bus. You remember that saga at Liverpool, Mohamed Salah, towards the end of last year? Yeah, something similar happened, but this time it's Kylian Mbappe. And so Alvaro Arbeloa benched Mbappe against Oviedo, and he only played him in the second half. And obviously Mbappe, you know, had just told the team apparently that he, in the previous game, remember El Clasico against Barcelona, he had apparently suffered an injury, he still wasn't feeling fit enough and all of that. Anyway, when Mbappe was asked by journalists after the game, he said, "We started the season well, then we lost everything in the second half of the season. It hurts a lot. I feel like we've had a playing style, a structure, and we lost all of it." And he continued to say, "I'm very good." This is about him getting benched. He continued to say, "I'm very good at 100%. I didn't play because the coach told me that for him, I'm the fourth forward of the squad." And then he mentioned people's names who have nothing to do with this. I think he's just trying to tell the media, "Do you also believe these players are better than me?" He mentioned Mastantuono, Vinicius, and Gonzalo. And he said, "In the end, I accept being benched. And I play the time I had to play." And fans obviously weren't happy when he went on holiday to Italy with a girlfriend. And about that, Mbappe said, "Not being in Madrid, I had the authorization of the club. I don't understand what the people are saying, but I have to accept it." Hey, man. Anyway, so Madrid coach Alvaro Arbeloa, it was quite lengthy, by the way. I've just tried summarizing it. He went on a rant as well. But Madrid coach Alvaro Arbeloa was asked for his response about the words that Mbappe had said after the game. And he obviously, trying to be a gentleman as always, he's really tried to become throughout all of this. He said, "Maybe Mbappe just didn't understand me well. I don't know what to tell you. For me, it's very clear that a player who 4 days ago couldn't even make the bench for a match shouldn't start today, especially because this isn't a final. It's not a life or death game. Also because we've got a game on Sunday." And Arbeloa also said that he could not understand Mbappe, who, you know, although he's been doing quite well this season, he said, "I can perfectly understand that Kylian Mbappe isn't happy today about not playing, but it's a decision. It's decision based." So yeah, I don't know where the Real Madrid, we might be still talking about Mbappe, and by the end of today they've made some more news. Maybe someone else has fought, who knows. It's just a reality show at this point. By the way, the French squad, speaking of Kylian Mbappe, was announced for the World Cup, and more on that later during AM, because it's a thing of its own. I have some arguments to make, but we'll see about that. And Carlo Ancelotti, since we're talking about the World Cup, Carlo Ancelotti Ancelotti did sign a contract extension. You might remember he joined the Brazil national team as coach last year in May of 2025. And now he's signed an extension already. He did put out a statement saying, a year ago I arrived in Brazil, and from the very first minute I understood what football means to this nation. And he says, for a year now, we've been working to bring the Brazil national team back to the top of the world. And in conclusion, because it was quite lengthy as well, he said, we're going together until the 2030 World Cup. I want to thank the CBF for their trust. Thank you, Brazil, for the warm welcome and for all the affection. So in short, the Brazil Football Confederation, the CBF, has given Carlo Ancelotti a renewed contract for a further 4 years of being Brazil coach. So let's see if it will go as well as they want it to go. And lastly, here in Uganda, unfortunate news that we woke up to, the unfortunate passing of a young basketball talent, Maxine Anyango, at only 18 years old. She was a student at St. Noah Girls Secondary School. Unfortunately, she suffered a very bad knee injury during the recent USSSA bowl games, which were held in Mukono. So obviously, she went in for surgery, and unfortunately, she couldn't make it out of the surgery. And she's been really good. She's been a huge you know, the people you look forward to seeing in the national team, the senior national team, a few years from now. She's been one of those. And she represented Uganda at the youth level with the Junior Gazelles national team. She was named MVP at the 2024 FIBA Zone 5 under 18 women's qualifiers in Lugogo. So great stuff that she's been doing. But at only 18 years old, we can only even be grateful that we witnessed such talent on our courts. Now onto our question that I said I'd be asking, so you can win yourself some amazing gifts from Predator. I have a very simple question. We always tell you about a Predator bottle that you're going to buy, check under the top, and then you send the code, right, to win. Now, that specific bottle, what color is the cap on the promotional Predator bottle? What's the color on the cap? We always tell you, buy a Predator bottle which has this color of cap. So, talk to me. Hello.
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2: Ndikurongi, how are you?
3: This is Novo Khalifa from Kamoja.
2: Khalifa, talk to me. What's the color of the cup?
3: It's white, obviously.
2: That's true. Come further now, Kati. Exactly. Kati manje ogenda kunkoela Khalifa. You're going to ogenda kumpeleza your details, your name and your number on our WhatsApp.
3: On WhatsApp.
2: Yes, 0740674674.
3: I have it.
2: Oh, obviously. Kale. So send me your details, your name, your number, and then we'll give you a call and let you know how you can get your hands on your gifts, yeah?
3: All right. Thank you, Winnie.
2: Thank you too. Good morning, guys.
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0: good morning. How are you doing today? I loved the idea of being in the sunshine this morning. Mm-hmm. But at what point do we saka sana kamara?
1: I think when you start feeling it.
0: Have you felt it yet?
1: That's why I'm hiding that side. I left here to burn.
0: Why were you doing this? I had a sugar nechikusukako.
1: Kasumulu devan.
0: But it's beautiful. When was the last time we got some morning sunshine? I love it. Yeah.
1: Since they have begun, I think this is the first time.
0: It's just nice. Mm-hmm. While we sip on our rock boom.
1: True.
0: Beautiful. You too can get yourself a rock boom for only 2,000. It's in a shop near you or a supermarket over Kuduka. And what's more interesting is the fact that there is over 5 billion worth of prizes to be won.
1: Yep.
0: Mulimo motoka, mulimo boda boda, mulimo
1: TV,
0: mulimo more complimentary rock boom. There's very stylish rock boom hoodies. There's a lot. There's more silverback. Basically, what you see under the cup is actually what you win.
1: Yeah.
0: Yep.

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0: Friday, very sunny, very beautiful, very. 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
1: Yeah.
0: Very sunflowery.
1: Sunflower, yellow and green.
0: Driza Gambia Mulimba. Mulimba. We're coming to you from ABM Studio. ABM is a studio somewhere in Moyanga. Buli artist aina concert literally a rehearsing ground. Agendo kujuza nata agendo kujuza wona. 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
1: Agendo kujuza ata manyate na ata agenda kujuza.
0: Anti tasawa kumanya na aino rehearsing. Mm-hmm. And you can record music as well from here. So Fefe Busi is actually rehearsing because Fefe has a concert this weekend. And then tomorrow. Karo Kasi. Yeah, tomorrow, bro. Yeah, the weekend Fefe is here.
1: Tomorrow
0: ku Cricket Oval.
1: Yep.
0: Caro Casita is rehearsing as well, and her concert is in a few weeks too.
1: It's next week.
0: Next week.
1: Yeah.
0: Yeah. Otherwise, MTN is coming to your hostel.
1: Yeah.
0: MTN Vibe Tribe with Energy Radio. We want to give your room a makeover so it can look beautiful.
1: Mm-hmm.
0: You might. I'm not saying you will.
1: Makeover.
0: You might get a fridge. You might get a microwave. A blender so that when your broke campus boyfriend visits you, blend juice for him.
1: A TV, a flat TV,
0: or this one for ironing is called what?
1: Flat box. Flat iron. It's called what? Pasi.
0: Bits are easy to answer. A box. That one. So yes, MTN Vibe Tribe, Gaba Road. Next SEM is where we are headed, because we've done Moobs, we've done Mook,
1: Chambogo,
0: we've done Isbat, we've done Chambogo as well.
1: Yeah.
0: So Gaba Road, here we come.
1: As Uganda and the European Union celebrate 50 years of partnership, the Uganda Tourism Board, together with the EU and the key partners, proudly present the Pearl of Africa Tourism Awards. So we are celebrating the storytellers showcasing Uganda to the world, from photographers, bloggers, filmmakers, to tour operators, innovators, and community champions. So think your content captures the Pearl of Africa at its best? Then it's your moment. Submit your entry at powate.co.ug, and you could be one of the 5 winners to walk away with 3 million Ugandan shillings.
0: Mm-hmm.
1: Winners will be announced live on the 23rd of May at Speak Resort Munyonyo.
0: And get yourself an Eververse.
1: Yeah.
0: As we wait for our guest that is joining us in just a few minutes.
1: Yeah.
0: Hint, hint.
1: Hint, hint.
0: One of those that are rehearsing. Good morning.

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1: 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Think your content captures the Pearl of Africa to its best? 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

0: couple minutes of 8, Good Morning Energy Radio. 15 minutes of Ugandan music every top of the hour because it is Fanfare Friday. And that goes across from Breakfast Club to AM to Transit and all the way to... today is Friday, there is no circle.
1: Hey, there is no circle.
0: But yes, we have Ugandan music every 15 minutes of the hour. And this is the Breakfast Club. My name is Prem Asimwe.
1: I am here. You're here with DJ Beats.
0: Yeah.

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0: 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That is their definition. I want you to look in the mirror and ask yourself, who am I? Because that is the most important version and reflection of yourself.
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1: No little bad vibes. When the money day, that is

0: exactly 16 minutes of 9 in the morning. 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My name is Prima Simwe, and I am hanging out with DJ Beats. And joining us now is baby girl, Caro Kasita. It's only 9, but Caro looks very fantastic. She looks very nice, well put together. One wonders, did you even sleep?
1: Is she well put together?
0: Caro, you're having the socks.
1: It means I'm not well put together.
0: So, what Caro has that look at? I have the socks. Oh my God. So, you just carried your shoes and then ran to the car.
1: I forgot the socks.
0: Interesting. What is the pressure like knowing that your concert is here?
1: It's like pregnancy. Like when you're just pregnant, at first it's fun. You're enjoying everything, the kicks, the love from people are touching you, like, oh.
0: Yeah.
1: Until it's time for you to push. Now it's time for me to push. Like in the concert. Like it's your time for either you push or cesarean.
0: Right.
1: Either way, it has to do what?
2: Come out.
1: It has to come out. So that pressure of, how's it gonna be? Am I gonna be able to do it? How's it gonna be? How am I supposed to do? You know, so whatever you put in, your input will give you the right result.
2: But then this is not your first concert, so I feel like for a person who has ever done a concert, it's not that it's a new feeling. How is it any different from the first concert you did?
1: The first one was a bit easy. Was a bit easy given the venue was not that big.
0: Yeah, Uma.
1: Uma was a bit small. We're not even looking for like very many people in the first place. We're doing it like in a way of like a celebration of how things had turned up that year. Now this is a concert, my dear friend. Kampala Serena Hotel.
0: Right.
1: Kampala, you guys. Just what we call ordinary Kugena Kawa to Varusa, Varunana. I think about Kuminator.
0: Yeah.
1: What are you interested in? 20K? Guys, I want 150 per ordinary person. That means omuntu aziwayo abira akwagala.
0: Because the essence kati bro, omuntu kwata emtwalo je 15 na agule ticket. That's somebody that loves you at heart.
1: So the pressure is real.
2: It's real.
1: Pressure is real. It's real. Given the venue that it's Serena and it's a sit down and watch. It's like a theater. It's not like again sometimes like Kichisawe. It's vibes like all the way. Now for Serena, it's more of performance. Yeah. Like it's where is the art?
0: People are sitting and watching you.
1: Exactly. Where is the art? Where is the creation? Where are the vocals? Where are you dancing? Where
0: I was just about when you but you get the cool creative side.
1: Yeah.
0: To get the concert in Ninji. To get a concert or mu just wagam your wife and then pagile chali
2: wang.
0: Because they've put in the work and you want the best for them, so you go and support. There are many concerts that happen in this town. At the end of the day, Toso and Agant in Arabia Yochino. Concert yawedde
2: yaze yayimbya nebigwa byabulijjo
0: ngawaga ne sound te yabadde mulungi bwate byasirisemme dachi kasatu ate you understand. So I think people are even getting tired of the concept concerts because at the end of the day it's same usual. What's different at Caro Kasita's concert? Because we know when you step on stage you'll tear it up. That's for sure. Nobody's going to be talking about, you know, your performance not being lit.
1: Yeah.
0: Right?
1: Yeah.
0: Are there things that you have planned that we are going to see and be like, ha, oh, wow.
1: We've planned very many things, but everything needs budgets, you know?
0: Yeah.
1: So you can have, like, plans until budgets start to maybe either cut, to do what you had planned. But we have planned such an experience. And we want, because it's a VIP kind of event. Most of the people at table say that VIP events don't give them VIP treatment, like how it sounds.
0: Yeah.
1: So for us, we want to give our fans that VIP experience. We are trying so hard to make sure that our fans, because sometimes your fan can come ngaya kugula ko table for example, and then they get to the entrance and then mebamwe sabubi and then tebafunye treatment nunje katugo muyimbi ogeno kuyimba ngaya zokula baya kunyigide da because wamugamba chidi atasa
2: asanze chidana the experience they get.
1: Yes, so we're trying so hard to give our fans an experience that even before I even step on stage they already have like a very good experience from the whole how are you welcomed, where have you parked your car, how are you walked to your table, or who's taking care of you, what are you drinking, what are you eating. So you're working on all that besides the nice performances. Yes,
2: so talking about events, of course this is going to be like your second concert. Why Serena and not maybe because most Ugandan artists
0: Bamanyi
2: Ovo. So from Lugogo, why didn't we just go to the Ovo and decided to go for Serena?
1: By the way, I was passing by town when last time. I was doing some activation for some company, and people were saying like
2: Fetukwa gara quick get over.
1: And I'm saying, okay, I didn't even know that we had at Koten there.
0: Yeah.
1: I got a funny mojo visa.
2: Turning up for events.
1: That's true.
2: Yeah.
1: So I did Serena because first of all, my kind of performance and what I wanted to bring out.
2: Yeah.
1: Best brought out in a closed space.
0: The production that you want.
1: The production that I want was meant to come out proper in an enclosed place. The plans that we have could not have come out right.
0: Are you Okola concert, Kola Sente, to bring your fans together? Do you feel like there should be a concert every now and then for the brand Caro Kasita? What's the motive?
1: I'm doing a concert to make my brand, to affirm, like to affirm my brand, to make it firmer in the industry. I'm doing a concert to attach my brand to other brands because, I mean, let me say NRG will not come and find me in my bed doing nothing and want to attach their brand to my brand.
2: Yeah.
1: I have to give them reason to want to attach their brand to my brand. For example, my concert now has, I could say, 10 sponsors. Now imagine all those sponsors are attaching their brand to your brand. And attaching your brand to their brand. It's giving brand to brand.
0: Let's work together.
1: And that is something you won't get by sitting back home. It's not like we have to do concerts like every year, but every time you feel like it's been a long time and you want to celebrate how far you've come.
0: Because our artist Abasinga, by the time the concert is done, they are in debt by na mabanja manji, and they're telling you they barely made money. But then they continue to do concerts. So
1: I think it's the brand thing.
2: It's beyond the money,
0: It's beyond the money.
1: Because now when a brand sees you that you're everywhere, and they see like you're everywhere, they want to be part of that movement. That you're gonna mass out, concert, brand here, Kwasaganyan brand. And at least some even come to you and then they make you full time ambassadors. So it's like a longer term.
2: So it's not always about the money like
1: that
2: we
1: money
2: think.
1: Comes, at times comes in after. For example, NRG can say, Carrie, I want to give you 2M per month for a period of 3 years. How much would that be?
2: It's a lot of money.
1: A lot of money.
2: Yeah.
1: And then
2: for three years,
1: they say we want to come on board but give you an ambassadorship deal of maybe 2M per year. I mean per month. So your money is going to come all
0: later.
1: The years, but it has begun today. So the audience is okuja no want to know osa sude gundi losses against it, but while we are promising the sentence is going to kuja for 3 years. Yes.
0: I still remember Seth Jowaina concert ye yagwa nefefe busi. You had all of us in the audience like yay. Do we have that same set this time round?
1: Yeah, it's even better.
0: With Fefe?
1: Yeah, it's going to be better this time. Because last time, it was the first time.
0: Yeah.
1: This time, it's the second time. And production-wise, we have put in a lot of time. The production I have done, I can tell you,
0: has never been done here.
1: It has never, ever, ever. Maybe I've not been to concerts enough to know that it has been done before. But one thing I know for sure.
2: Who's doing the production of that show?
1: Steve.
0: Fenon.
1: Fenon is doing my production. And leave on that production. I mean the production on stage, like the music we're going to do. Because me, I had somebody go to studio and produce my show before I even began rehearsals.
2: Oh. It's a full production from the songs to...
1: Like, he went to studio and redid... Like, how you go and produce a song. So he redid every song. Like, how it should sound.
0: Wow.
1: On stage.
2: So it's going to be a different experience.
1: Like, you know how you reproduce a song?
2: Yeah.
1: And then now you say the band has to do what you have played here. But it's beautiful production. Thanks to Mick. He's from Extra Nation. It's called Mick. He's a young producer. But he's really super talented. Young Kwede production, your Grammys.
2: Yeah, man. Ring the bell.
0: Lock it.
1: Young Kwede production, your Grammys. When it comes to the backups, the vocals, the instruments in there, everything. It's just a very unique experience. So, Fefe being on my set, that time we were good. We just came and we just lovey David and all that. Now, we are going to give you a show.
0: A show. Okay. How do you feel about pushing your concerts at the same time? Because I remember the last time he had a concert, you were pushing this concert like it were your own. Concert, So I believe that as a human being now, soka kwefa kongo muntu. Natona wakufa kumuntu omlala.
1: True.
0: How is it like you and your dear bestie pushing concerts at the same time? Believe that as a human being now, soka kwefa kongo muntu. Natona wakufa kumuntu omlala.
1: True.
0: How is it like you and your dear bestie pushing concerts at the same time?

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1: You thought back to school was just books. 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
2: G, my name is Prima Simwe. I'm here with DJ Bits and of course the sexy Mama Sita that is about to host us to a beautiful concert at the Kampala Serena Hotel. Yoka Gambia Mbutabidam. Ali wana tulimba bwana e concert sibidamu.
3: Concert ya mtwara.
2: And
4: my fans mojoko was with them.
3: You
4: might never see another concert of mine because you guys have hustled.
2: Bambi.
4: Koye. Toka koye now. Toka have 2 weeks to go.
2: Right.
4: Yeah.
2: Do you hope to ever actively retire from music?
4: Yeah.
2: Really?
4: Yeah. I don't want to see myself like I'm big. Mm. I'm still trying to do because, given my style of music, it's dancing,
2: dancehall,
4: surf around. I can't give you less.
2: Yeah.
4: So if I give you less, it's not me. So yeah. I don't want to reach at an age and I can't give you that, and then you see me struggling to give you that.
2: Right.
4: Look bad, right?
2: I don't know. I don't know how I feel because Bits was telling me the other day Spice is 50 something years old. Mm. Look at her.
3: You shouldn't give up.
4: It's not giving up. It's more like retiring.
3: Retiring
4: is not giving up. Retiring is feeling like I've served. I've done my part.
3: In Uganda.
2: You know how old our president is?
4: Uh-huh.
2: He's still enough.
4: Okay, move it.
2: What do you think Caro Kasita, the dancehall sensation, would transition into? When music is done, when you finally close the curtain on music.
4: I think I'll just be a very good businesswoman, a very good mother, and probably someone's woman out there just trying to be a woman.
2: A wife, eh?
4: Not a wife.
2: Oh, mm-hmm.
4: a woman.
2: Wait, you don't want to be a wife?
4: I want to be someone's woman. Wife comes with titles. Titles come with expectations.
2: Are you worried you disappoint someone?
4: Yeah, and those around them.
2: So you don't want the title of wife?
4: I think it comes with many expectations and pressure and stuff.
2: Yeah.
4: I'd rather be your woman. That's my woman. Mm. Sounds like that's
2: wife. Doing her thing.
4: That's my woman. There's too much pride. That's my woman. But that's my wife. Like, ha! I know Kufumbira. I know Kwezengwe. I know
2: Otinde. Atinde Ufumbokaro. You mentioned, you know, businesswoman, mother. I know it's rude to ask, definitely rude, and tell me only if you're comfortable. Do you want to have more children so that you can just have a home full of kids and just sit down and be a mother, or is it just going to be one king in the house?
4: I love me a beautiful family,
2: yeah,
4: because I grew up in one and I know it feels good to have like siblings and
2: yeah.
4: All the fighting, all the laughing, all the joking, all the support for even when you grow up, the personal that support you get from your siblings. I love myself a nice family. Mm-hmm. So I think inshallah. Wishes.
2: Yes.
4: We shall have that.
2: Uh-huh. Beautiful.
4: New babies will come in.
2: Yeah.
4: Beautiful families will be created.
2: Right.
4: Yeah.
2: Do we get to see King's first finally on the concert?
4: He's going to come out a college job.
2: Olimba.
4: That's the first thing he's going to do for me. Like, step here. Camera action.
2: So you're finally going to show people his face?
4: Probably.
2: Because I highly doubt Caro has hidden Hassan's, not even hiding. I think you're protecting him,
3: yeah.
2: Right?
3: Yeah.
4: I protect him.
2: Yes.
4: I don't hide King. Cut King against the Kusomeno.
2: It's not hiding, it's protecting.
3: Protecting.
2: Mm-hmm. Some people that are in the line of job that you do, people that are celebrities, will show.

0: people, their children, their faces and whatnot, why did you choose to protect him this much? What's the reason?
1: I've seen how brutal the social media can
0: be. Bullies and whatnot.
1: Me, I'm a weak person. I'm emotionally weak. I protect those that I love with all my heart and soul. It's why when I love a man, you can never know who the man is.
0: Mm.
1: Like, I can be there and I'm dating to manyo akaruba dating and banangi mba mwangala.
0: Omwe sigaliza.
1: Me, if I love you, I protect you with all, like, from all this brutality. I don't want you to go through what you don't deserve. Like, you are
0: beautiful.
1: Not meant for this.
0: Yes.
1: Like, okumu jagala te chak full and you know kuita through being pitam. So for me to give back to my son, taina kuita mchile pitamu because of me. So I'm protecting him from, until he's
0: old enough
1: to know that, mommy, I want to be part of that.
0: Yeah.
2: Yeah, we've had you once dropped an album, an EP or album. Yeah, it was an album.
1: 2022.
2: So it's now 4 years. Mm-hmm. Are we expecting?
1: Already not stressed your concert.
0: Album.
2: Yes, 4 years down.
0: Something about Beats. Beats keep saying the only woman, the only lady that is doing real dancehall here is you.
3: Really?
0: Yeah. So
3: thank you.
0: I want to think that's why Intabanja album, because Chayagala Chimani.
2: Maybe there is a plan, like, okay, let me finish with the show, then
0: abantu usually baba ne concert events stunt zibera nyinji. By now abaya menyesa amaguru obanga like something will happen for some reason to push a concert.
3: Yeah.
0: Do you believe in stunts?
1: Stunts are good. They are good if they bring you the numbers. But me, I'm not good at stunting. So kasimani na kulimba, simani kuevuza, vuza, simani. Eranja kola stunt, marin ne davise, marin biyoge.
0: Ideally stunt.
1: Biyue along the way. So I don't know how to stunt. But stunts are good. And I bet the most times stunts happen automatically. Like stretch of touch planning and the unplanned stunts. The time block sing a planned stunt.
2: Is there an unplanned stunt?
1: Yes.
0: Hey.
1: Like for example, you can be here, let me say kati oba wigi yangi
0: negwa
1: by mistake negwa.
2: That's not a stand.
1: It's not a stand, but kati kubantu
2: people abachira benga stand.
1: So wegwa, and then you, when you ride on it, it becomes a stand. Because there is ogwa no gamba, don't record, please take off, keep that edit. No gamba, protect that. Neka sa, you let it slide next tumbler, it means you ride dinze. Ne focus stunt.
0: Kati wana we mbuliza. Until that time when you and Fefe dropped a song, there was an audio that leaked prior to this song. An audio where you guys were, ha! My coffee is here. Woo!

0: Alessio
1: Camus.
2: Thank Camus. You. At that audio where you guys were speaking, you know, to each other as though a couple and, you know, babe, was that a stunt? Was it not a stunt?
3: That.
2: Because you say you're not good at stunts. And you will tell the truth.
3: That is something we rode on, like I said. Like something happens and you ride on it.
2: So it wasn't a stunt?
3: It wasn't a stunt, and it wasn't even us in the audios.
2: No way.
3: Yeah.
2: Who was it?
3: Someone just put voices together and put voices together. And
2: for real?
3: Yeah. So, for us, I think it could have been one of our managements.
2: Or your apple.
3: That's not right. Maybe my name is
2: Chisazi.
3: No, I think it could have been one of our managers, Yagamane. This guy's friendship. Because we were too close at that time.
2: Yeah.
3: Like, we were too close and they were not seeing how they're benefiting from our friendship as managers.
2: Mm. And understand? Sometimes they're very selfish people.
3: For them they can't.
2: Right. Which is wrong.
3: Yeah, sometimes it's wrong. So next thing, we wake up and we're everywhere.
2: Mm.
3: Hi babe. Of course, we call ourselves Bebo. So they could have put some things together
2: to make sense.
3: Bebo, we call ourselves Bebo. We used to, in real sense. But the other things that you could have had.
2: Yeah.
3: Of course, if you had a bit of Kubanga, Penjagayange. That's things they put together. And then, Nitugamba. What do we do about this? We could do something about this.
2: Yeah.
3: And you told him.
2: Your friendship was beautiful. What happened? Why are you guys not close anymore?
3: People grow.
2: But you don't outgrow a friend in just...
3: People grow and I don't know how we outgrow each other.
2: Bambi.
3: But we just grew up. Because you grow up and I have a boyfriend. And Fefe has a girlfriend.
2: Mm.
3: So our partners are not comfortable with us being as close as we used to be. Because maybe, like, why are you close to her? Or why are you close to him?
2: Yeah.
3: What's the deal, yo? What's happening? Okay, if you want to be with him, you can be with him. So at some point, you have to choose. Either you're choosing your friend over your girlfriend, or your friend over your boyfriend, or you're choosing your girlfriend or your boyfriend.
2: Aww. Sad reality of life, eh?
3: Which is very true.
2: That is a bit Tomon's jako.
0: No, too little.
2: Never won't pass out to Java bid.
0: Attack a fetchy.
3: Now, we've been there before. Name Muja took
0: it.
3: You'll meet that one person that will make you think, Ne bit so many, Pamuku space. And then when now Pamuku space, then slowly but slowly you see yourselves in a temuche, Kubira Kumasim, Temuche, and then boom! No more communication at all.
2: That would be sad.
3: Yeah, it would be.
0: It's
3: another way.

0: Feel the energy. Yeah, yeah. Across Uganda.
1: They not like us.
0: Energy 106.5. We're turning it up.
2: As Uganda and the European Union celebrate 50 years of partnership, the Uganda Tourism Board, together with the EU and key partners, proudly present the Pearl of Africa Tourism Arts, celebrating the storytellers, showcasing Uganda to the world, from photographers, bloggers and filmmakers to tour operators, innovators and community champions. Think your content captures the Pearl of Africa to its best? Then, this is your moment. 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Winners will be announced live on 23rd May at Speak Resort Munyonyo.

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1: One Spencer.

0: sound of hope. He's getting ready to give you an hour of awesome uninterrupted music. But we still have Caro Kasita with us on set on The Breakfast Club. She has a concert at the Kampala Serena Hotel. Tebos, impose to Zugula Sentemeka. But Doni, what will you say no show?
1: Yeah.
2: But Doni. Tebos a million satu, ne million tan.
0: Million is satu, ne million itan.
1: Njaulo chawe, diwe wakate wa kate satu na ave tan.
2: Kate satu, ejilako one bottle of
0: a drink
2: and a platter. 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Na bantu ba yongera ko. Eya 3 8 people.
0: Eya double lunch.
2: Eya 5 again. Premium guze table. Oguze ya me. Premium guze ya million tan.
1: Tano.
2: Okuza milioni nya.
1: Tano.
2: Made manyoli bana bagamba ele etano ku milioni nya.
1: Salidako.
2: Salidako.
0: Naye oba weka zogamba muna kusalire ko tebu.
2: Bro. They do. Atugamba. Ate munange you respect that. Cause abera fani wo. Omuntu baza ye prim.
0: Katina
2: omuntu yenna akuwa esente ze.
0: I know.
2: No, she wanna know I'm twale
0: bidi. That's true. Respect them.
2: Respect them a lot
0: because money is not easy to get and then joking. Two people love their money
2: yeah
0: so if somebody gives you their money please like
2: over respect that person because as a sentence is those
0: tickets to Zigulawa
2: Kumomo, only go MTN Momo.
1: Was only, all there are no physical tickets.
2: There are no physical tickets. So you dial *165*20# and get your ticket.
0: Ugandans have a habit of njagula ticket yange kolo na kuku.
1: Last minute.
0: Do you have tickets for sale at the entrance?
2: No.
1: It's only Momo.
2: Only Momo. So Momo will be operating on that day also at the entrance. But there's nothing like physical tickets because I think we are avoiding fake crowd.
0: Yeah. Ah. Mukate ged. Bits booza, chowato yagalo booza.
1: Mpazi mpade ngina kuuza. Chumayon zije kumama wompade. So video kujo ininga kutembo. Ina kuja. So, of course, now you're among the top league. Baliba kagujewe Uganda. I also... Or have you ever thought of, you know, starting up a podcast? Because right now, many people are coming up with podcasts and talking about their live, their, like, music and everything. Now, we charge kusaze kano gambo manye? Kati.
2: It has. Yes. I remember around, like, last year, but one, people were asking a lot about me and Fefe. Like, Omwana wani, wolo. And then Fefe asked me one day that what do you think about us starting our own podcast? That if you're going to tell our story,
0: it has come to, from you guys.
2: It has to come from us and we have to benefit from it.
0: Yeah.
2: Like okube chitimba ningo funamunechi. Naka sent. Because normally we come and give you our stories. No mambuno prima story yangi. I mean prim story yangi gwaj tute gwaj benefit in zemu. Katagamba, how about because guys we have quite a story. You've not heard a bit of it. So he was saying, what if we want to tell our story? We just sit down,
0: talk about it.
2: You and I talk about it because I see what Sheba is doing. She's talking about what we've not known about her in a long time, but she's telling her story on her podcast where she's going to benefit from it other than coming akugame chintu or sale movie or yagala or twale choyagala or driving a choyagala. Here she controls what she wants you to take. You understand? So I have thought about doing this with Fefe before, but then it might need Shiva.
0: And in Shiba's podcast, she's names dropping in there. You know, she's talking about people in the same line of business. She's talking about Cindy. She's talking about Spice Diana. She's talking about other people, which is totally fine. My question is, because I know you're friends with Sheba, and I know you're very close friends with Spice Diana as well. Where do you draw the line of, they're both my friends, but then I'm cool with both. Because human beings, human nature think that if you're vibing with someone and then we don't vibe, then you can't vibe with me. How in this industry, people hate each other for reasons that you don't even know. But then you find yourself in a situation where you have to deal with people who don't like each other. How do you deal with this?
2: Me, I come off as a friend who doesn't want... I don't know why people want to become friends. Because they're I don't know why people want to become friends.
3: You know, people have that kind of friendship.
2: Like, when you tell me someone did something to you, I don't trust you. You just giving me a red flag on that person.
3: And they're not perfect. It's just a red flag. Like how you can date someone, and they're not perfect. That means I'm wrong.
0: So, my friendship, if you do my friend wrong, of course, it's nonsense.
3: If you're my friend, you cannot be a friend to my enemy.
0: That's a very wrong approach to friendship. If your friendship is based on hating somebody, you guys need to heal. Are you okay with your friend being friends with your enemy?
2: I'm okay with my friend being friends with whoever she wants to be friends with.
0: Fantastic.
3: I tell you for a fact. But of course, the chain stopping a questioning I'm good vibes, you girl. I don't want bad vibes around me. I hate bad vibes. I'm good vibes all the way.
0: Fantastic.
3: Yes.
0: One more time, invite me to your concert.
3: 29th of May. I'm going to be live at Kampala Serena Hotel, you guys. Come, Serena Nene. Banana is big. And we're still rehearsing. So please come through, support me. Tukubo muziki. Tables at 3 a.m. and 5 a.m. If you want a table, just go to my Instagram page. There are numbers there. Tavis.
0: Mm.
3: Yes. Otherwise, thank you for having me, Energy. And thank you for supporting me in whatever you supported me musically from where we've come from.
0: Yeah.
3: From when you came. I wouldn't be here without people like you.
0: Yeah.
3: It's you guys put a very big brick on our strength and the things that we do. So thank you for the support. And thank you for the support also towards my concert, because you guys bought a table.
0: Mm.
3: And you're coming through to cover my concert and all that. And I appreciate that. Thank you.
0: Leave this place without talking about your outfits. I cannot wait.
3: Ah,
0: I cannot wait.
4: But do I? I don't. I'm not the person who dresses that much.
0: Oh,
4: please. Nothing any about even every ordinary.
0: Igwe karo.
1: Every ordinary.
4: Every ordinary. Hey, that's
0: it. So your food the humble.
4: No, you know I'm a kind of just mix of unta or mbane.
0: I swear. At kwa rogenda picking at your food.
4: You know about.

0: yes, I'm looking for all those people who are famous celebrity na yangu ati deco. So we are trying to look for different fashion.
1: Yeah.
0: And we are going to showcase fashion. Of course, because the show has even fashion showcase.
1: Oh.
0: Your brands will showcase at some point. It's a whole different experience altogether. So you don't want to miss this.
1: True.
0: You don't want to miss this.
1: Fantastic. Thank you, Caro. And have a lovely weekend. Energy Radio.
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0: Crystal Panda Arimu leave. He went on leave, okay? Crystal Panda is on leave. He's going to be coming back soon, so don't worry. But in studio, I'm joined by one of the baddest. Yeah, she money.
1: Yay.
0: How you doing, baby girl?
1: I'm fine. How are you, baby?
0: I'm doing great. You look gorgeous today.
1: Thank you.
0: Hey, where's the party?
1: The party.
0: That one is a lie. You saying that I look good too today is
1: yeah,
0: a lie.
1: You do look good,
0: bombastic
1: actually.
0: Side eye. Criminal
1: yeah,
0: offensive side eye. Let me tell you. Last night was a movie. A movie. You girl.
1: Okay.
0: Anyway, what's the plan for Friday?
1: The plan Friday, we're going to be at Safari Maze.
0: Uh-huh.
1: Yeah. We're going to be at Centenary Park.
0: Uh-huh.
1: Yeah.
0: Are you not coming for Lina's tattoos? You know it's today.
1: I know it's today.
0: And
1: but I'm going to work. Maybe when I'm done with working, I can pass by because
0: period.
1: My friends are playing there. So,
0: so we have to make an entrance.
1: Yay.
0: Period. Anyway, guys, it's Friday. And I'm hoping wherever you are enjoying yourself. You're having a good time because here in studio is about to be a movie. But I have to remind you guys, please grab yourself a Mirinda or a Mountain Dew and enjoy it as you go with your day. And also remember that the Back to School Expo is happening soon. And if you are a vendor, I will insist. If you are a vendor and you're looking for somewhere where you can vend your stuff, where you can sell to a ready crowd, this is your opportunity. Just call us on 0700-786-748. Okay, call that number and book your space right now because we have limited slots. But right now, I want us to get into a quickie with She Money. No further ado, I just want you to have a good time, enjoy yourself, you know, relax. Man, it's a Friday. Let's go.

0: Yeah, well, 106.5 Energy Radio, the beat of the moment. Yeah, Shimani came through with that fire quickie. I hope wherever you are enjoying yourself. 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
0: Aha, you heard it over there. But anyway, what on the street today is that we... Let me put a bed first over here. 1 minute. There we go. There we go. Perfect. Now, word on the street today is that the swearing in of MPs is happening, has been happening since Wednesday, and it's getting done today. But that's not the jazz of the moment. The jazz of the moment is how much these people put in to getting sworn in. I'm seeing people coming with their families. Other people are ferrying in villagers, their villagers, to come and celebrate them, which is a beautiful thing because I feel like when you are celebrating something as huge as being sworn in, you need to have people to celebrate you because it's a milestone. It's something you have achieved in your life. But now, the funny thing is this. When you bring your villagers to the city, the ones who have never been to the city, they are getting lost. Because why is someone going to be on a judge and ask the border man, where is the road to going to where? Palabek. What do you mean? How can we be in Kampala and I tell you, oh, Shimani, this is the road going to Palabek? You get? Mm-hmm. I can't show you one road. Yeah. So my urge is this. Please, when you bring your people... Please take care of them. Count, do head count. You know how you used to go out on trips and they would count people's heads and be all the children and here are here. And they tell you, look at your neighbor. Is your neighbor with you? Have you forgotten anybody? Yes, do that thing. If you can see your neighbor, then no, we are safe. But these things of losing your relatives in the city, losing Simanyihu, please, let's be careful. Let's be very, very, very careful. But other than that, congratulations to everyone who made it into parliament because it's a milestone. Yes, and I hope we do beautiful work for this country. Beautiful work. Yeah. So, yeah, that's word on the street, guys. I repeat, take care of your villagers when they come. Thank you very much to Gende.
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1: You thought back to school was just books. 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

0: What's Trending is sponsored by Eververse Malt. 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
1: You have a 106.5 Energy Radio, the beat of the moment. My name is Miss Kohani Honey Deep, that is Mama Jama, and this is the AM show. And right now, we are about to have word on the street. Evelyn MC is going to be calling in. So yeah, let's get into it. But guys, let me tell you, our celebrities be they crazy. They crazy for real. Let me tell you one thing. I realized of recent that one of my favorite actors passed away. He's a Nigerian actor, and he had cancer. And I don't know how to feel about it, to be honest. If you don't know who I'm talking about, you know, in that song for Johnny, he's the one who was in that song for Johnny. So, man, hello.
2: Hi, Kohani.
1: Hey, Evie. How you doing?
2: Well, I was about to have my sad news last, but since you started with sad news, let me also start from there. Still talking about actors and actresses,
1: yeah.
2: We as the Ugandan entertainment film industry lost an actress also due to cancer.
1: Yeah.
2: She had breast cancer and she passed away. She had gone to Canada for treatment.
1: Mm.
2: We are talking about the late Sally Elizabeth Wamimpeke.
1: Mm.
2: So she passed away, and the industry is mourning. She was in a very famous TV series that was called Prestige, and she was Jasmine. Very, very talented.
1: Mm.
2: She had won a couple of awards also from the film industry as well.
1: Mm.
2: And the industry is going to miss such a very, very big talent.
1: Mm.
2: Very, very big talent. People who have watched the TV series called Prestige know exactly what I am talking about.
1: Yeah.
2: And as the AM show and Energy Radio, want to send our condolences to the family and friends.
1: Yes.
2: And also the film industry at large. We don't know what's going on, but breast cancer is something we all just don't take serious.
1: Mm.
2: But it's something we as ladies, also men, should be going to hospital and do a checkup all the time, because you never know.
1: Mm-hmm.
2: Yeah, you never know. Once in a while, go check and see how your status is doing right now. So very, very sad news that we are having right now.
1: And
2: may our soul rest in peace.
1: You know, the one thing I've come to realize is that, to be honest, people don't actually take cancer as serious as it is. And we need to do better. We need to do better.
2: We need to do more cancer awareness.
1: Yeah.
2: All right. So, moving on. You know, today is Linus Day. Sleeping on an Eververse while vaping, while boom, boom, boom, boom.
1: Conga.
2: Anyway, so today is Linus. We're going to be at a Millennium. So guys,
1: yes,
2: pull up. Let's have a good time.
1: Uh-huh.
2: It's going to be piano on piano. I am on the lineup. Ree DJ is on the lineup. Wildfire is on the lineup. Josh MC, Vienna Indy. Who else is from Energy is on the lineup? Dread Laser, Ayo Marcus.
1: Ayo.
2: So we're going to be having an NRG stage takeover. So if you guys miss it out, I don't know what you're going to be talking about next week after this weekend.
1: Mm.
2: But I want to talk about your husband.
1: Uh-huh.
2: I want to talk about the Afrobeat singer Davido.
1: Aibo.
2: So Davido was an interview and he revealed how what inspired him to start singing was when he went to Nigeria one time years ago during a Christmas holiday, and
1: yes,
2: he realized how the ladies were running to Wizkid and Pisco when they entered the bar. And him also wanted the ladies to be running to him. So I realized the influence, the level of love, the celebrity status, that alone made him want to become an artist. So that inspired him to become an artist.
1: Yeah.
2: So he wanted the celebrity status. He wanted the level of love, the influence.
1: Mm-hmm.
2: So Wizkid and P Square had when they entered the bar. So Mandem also wanted the ladies to be running to him. And obviously, we see that happening. The ladies are running to him.
1: Okay, G.
2: So whatever Davido wanted, he actually got.
1: And out of it,
2: you can't just run to him.
1: And out of it, he got a wife.
2: Oh, Lord. Let me go sleep on my Eververse, Kohani. See you later at Millennium.
1: But why aren't you here? Me, I miss you.
2: I'll see you later at Millennium.
1: Kali, see you.
2: All right, bro.
1: Ladies and gentlemen, that is it. That is Evelyn, Mike, and she, you know what? She's the queen of it all. So big up to yourself, Evelyn. But right now, I have to remind you guys that we have something going on, and I'm talking about the Back to School Expo. So please, please, please come through. Let's have a good time. Come to Akamwesi Mall. We are going to be in the gardens. We have entertainment. We have challenges. We have vendors. We have food. We have the whole NRG crew coming through. So you don't want to miss this. It's happening from the 21st to the 24th. So come through and let's have an exciting time. But before that, guys, I have some information from our sponsors.
0: 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Evervest Malt. Make every moment golden. Feel the energy.
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0: Across Uganda.
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2: 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And if you've got that, you already got something enough to start something amazing. 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
2: Yeah, but 106.5 Energy Radio, the beats of the moment. We are the AM gang with your girl, Miss Kohani Honey, the baddest mama jama, and Re DJ. And right now, Winnie Mbabazi, the baddie herself, the sports guru, is in the studio.
3: Every time I hear the word buddy, I'm like,
2: you're a buddy now, eh? Hey, get it.
3: What is buddy exactly, you guys?
2: A hard girl.
3: That reminds me about being a hard babe. The last person I called a hard babe, my friend, yesterday.
2: Yeah.
3: She has always been a hard babe. Why was this babe talking about a man on her status? I was like,
2: even hard
3: babe. A hard babe?
2: Yeah. Yes.
3: So don't call me a hard babe.
2: You're a hard babe. Urigumite.
3: Today we're actually giving away gifts to two people.
2: Okay.
3: Gifts from Predator to two people.
2: Period.
3: So after I tell you a little bit of what's going on in the sports world, do stay tuned because we'll ask some two simple, very simple. They're so simple that nobody has failed.
2: I know.
3: Yeah. Two simple questions related to Predator and the ongoing campaign, and then we'll give you your wonderful gift. Now, where do I start from? Do I start from home? Let me not start from home. Let me start with what's going to be happening this weekend. The English Premier League is back, and this weekend is match day 37 of 38. There are 38 games in a season, Premier League games. In a season, this is the second last game of the season for these teams, right? Besides City and Chelsea, who I'm going to be talking about in a bit. But Aston Villa will kick off the match day 37 tonight, as they host Liverpool. You know, the two are, yes?
2: The name for Aston Villa, it makes them sound like they're fancy. Aston Villa.
3: They are quite fancy, actually.
2: Aston Villa.
3: I know, I haven't been there. I'm just saying. I'm just saying what I believe as well. We need to ask Kevin.
2: From what we are seeing,
3: we should ask Kevin.
2: We should.
3: Yeah.
2: Yeah.
3: So, Aston Villa and Liverpool currently tied at 59 points, and Liverpool are only ahead in fourth place by goal difference. So, a draw will be enough to, you know, for Liverpool and Villa to qualify for the Champions League. But let's wait and see how this game goes tonight and also how their match day 38 games go. Now, moving on, and why I didn't talk about, there'll be more Premier League games, by the way, over the weekend, and very deciding games. For example, for Arsenal, who are just 2 points after City's win, you know, a few days ago, Arsenal now remain only 2 points at the top, 2 points ahead of Man City. What does that mean? If you both have two games left, you can't lose a game because they're going to get ahead, even if it comes down to like goal difference or something. Arsenal just have to win. It doesn't matter if it's 1-0 each game, as long as it's
2: Why am I clocking for Arsenal?
3: I don't know, man. See, you're confused. So, as long as it's 1-0, even if it's 1-0 for each game, as long as it's a win, it's 3 points. A win is a win. That's all they need. So, they're going to be facing a side which has already been, you know, relegated, if you could call it that. So, they're just playing their games to finish the season. Burnley. So, that will be one of the most, you know, the games that we'll be looking forward to the most this weekend. Some other exciting ones. Just a little bit. Man United on Sunday will be hosting Nottingham Forest. United already know they're going to the Champions League, so really not much to look forward to with that specific one. But also for guys that are still battling relegation, Chelsea will play their game against Spurs on Tuesday, and then City will play their game against Bournemouth on Tuesday as well.
2: Yes.
3: And the reason why they'll be playing on Tuesday is because over the weekend, while other people are playing their match day 37 games, Chelsea and Man City will be at Wembley tomorrow at 5 p.m. in the FA Cup final. Man City stand a chance to win more silverware this season, and City have not lost to Chelsea in any competition since the 2021 Champions League final under Thomas Tuchel. So,
2: Winnie, you're being shady. More silverware. It's like they're going to their mother's kitchen.
3: But I mean, that's just what they're doing. They get to a final somehow in a way you don't understand, and then they just take silverware from people. Anyway, nothing. So, City also are unbeaten in 13 straight meetings against Chelsea. They've won 10 of those and drawn 3 of those. And Saturday will also be the 7th time that Chelsea and City are meeting at Wembley. So I'm saying all of this to say City stand more chances of winning, also based on their current state in the league. Chelsea without even a permanent coach, things are going haywire. And since I brought up Chelsea, let me talk about the man who might be the next coach for Chelsea, Xabi Alonso. We haven't had much from him since he left Madrid, but now Chelsea is a big team. You know, they're looking forward to having a great season next season. This season is already gone, really. But he might be bringing some of that flair, that Madrid flair, where he was quite successful, by the way. He just left because of player relations, which problems have got worse. So now we know it wasn't even a him problem. But Xabi Alonso apparently might be named in the next few days, or maybe just after the season ends, as the next Chelsea coach. Of course, they have more names on their radar, but he might be on top of that list. And apparently he wants to manage in the Premier League, and Chelsea might be the best place for him to do that. When you look at all the other clubs that he could potentially go to, Liverpool might not be willing to leave, to let Arne Slot go yet. So yeah, Chelsea might be the place for him, and because they're looking for a permanent manager right now. And it's also been anticipated apparently that Alonso might end up at Liverpool in case the Liverpool make that managerial change of Arne Slot, but I don't think so. They might give him more grace, so maybe one more season to prove himself anyway.
2: Okay.
3: Since I've talked about all of that, let's give away some gifts, right?
2: Yes, call us right now on 0777-674-674. We have a question today. Two winners. So,
3: all right. So, the questions today. The first question is, to which number do you send the code to enter the promotion? That predator promotion.
2: Hello, Energy Radio.
4: Hello.
2: Yes, hi, how are you? And who are you, and where are you calling from?
4: This is Mandelson from Kengela.
3: Which code do you send to? What's the code we always say? Yes?
4: Code is 688.
3: Sorry, say that again. There are four numbers.
4: This one?
3: There are four numbers.
4: 688.
3: Uh-huh. There you go. There
2: you go. You have won yourself a hamper courtesy of Predator Nick Gumi.
3: What you're going to do for us, you're going to send us your details. You're going to send us your details, your number, and your names to our WhatsApp number. You have our WhatsApp number? Okay. So you just send the details to your WhatsApp number.
4: Love you too.
2: Yes, second question.
3: Our second question is, besides the grand prize trip, mention one other prize you can win in this promotion.
2: Aha.
3: We say these things all the time.
2: Hello, Energy Radio. Hello? They're not jazzing. Aha, let's get another caller. We have something for you. Call in. Hello, Energy Radio.
5: Hello.
2: Yes.
3: Hello, how are you? What's your name? Okay. Now, we always talk about the Predator promotion, and we talk about going to Stamford Bridge to watch Chelsea, which is the grand prize. But besides that grand prize, there are other gifts that are given away in this promotion. Let me know at least one other gift, one other prize.
2: No, I was waiting.
3: Now, what you're going to do for us as well, send us your name and your number to our WhatsApp, yeah?
5: Yes.
3: Okay. You have our WhatsApp, or should we read it for you?
5: I have the WhatsApp.
3: Okay. 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
5: Okay.
3: All right.
2: Period. Let me tell you guys, it's exciting today here in the studio. By the way, you ladies make me so happy. I don't know if you know, but I'm telling you today.
3: Should we tell Crystal Panda when he comes back that you said this?
2: Yeah.
3: Are you going to stand on business?
2: I want him to feel it, yes.
3: Or Kawa?
2: Yes. But also remember that every Sunday you can be happy like I am today in studio, because the Your Playlist with Energy Radio is happening. And this is going to be hosted by the Empress Eka herself and DJ Cross. Now, every Sunday from 10 a.m. to 1 p.m., you get a chance to choose the hits that are going to be playing in studio. Now, all you have to do is tell us right now what you want to hear on Instagram, Twitter, and WhatsApp, and we will be playing your bangers here in studio. And if you have a song, this is your opportunity to actually hear your own song playing in studio. So please, Banange, I'm begging you, tell us, because you don't want to miss this grand opportunity. But other than that, because Winnie has been over chatting about Simanyi Chelsea, Simanyi, oh, Arsenal, I have to remind her who we are.

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2: 106.5 Energy Radio, the beats of the moment. We are the AM gang with your girl Miss Kohani Honey, the baddest mama jama. Sosha, grab the mic. Tell us, how did your birthday go? We want to know. Guys, Sosha is being shy. In case you don't know who Sosha is, he is one of our content creators, and right now he's being shy. Sosha, grab the mic. Take it. Anyway, guys, I have to remind you that Revealed is actually still going on, but you sending in your videos is done. But right now, we are vetting the people who are going to make it to the top 100, who are going to go for the live auditions. Now, today, I do have some people here, some videos, the ones who sent in. And this lady looks like she can sing, but let us find out, you know. Looks can be deceiving.
3: Guys, this is my reveal cover video. Mkubuke is by Irene Tali.
2: Okay.
3: Wish me luck.
2: Okay.

0: okay, this is actually entertaining. I actually want to keep listening to her because I'm like, okay, girl. Her facial expressions, she's like, yeah, I'm gonna call you, darling. I actually like this one, to be honest. I do. I would just let her go. If I was one of the judges, I'd let her go because she's entertaining, Mukwano. She's interesting to watch. But I have another gentleman over here. Let's hear what he has to say.
1: Gina, good Gina, good Gina, good Gina. 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Only didn't have Buddha dinner. Cosine, nobody call me loco. Casmai loco calling a flamingo.
0: Okay, I've had enough. Neda Mukwan.
2: I can actually do that, so you know, anything I can do, it's a no.
0: It's a no for you.
2: Yeah.
0: Because I'm like, Balang, me, the first time I thought he was talking about Gucci.
2: Oh, what is he talking about?
0: He said, Gucci, na, Gucci, na.
2: Gucina,
0: Gucina, Gucina, Gucina. And then, guys, when you're taking the video, why are you taking the video like this?
2: Some don't know how to...
0: Guys, it's a lie. It's a lie. But I have to remind you guys that, yes, we are going to find out who the top 100 are. So watch social media, watch our pages, watch Swangs Avenue's pages, because it's going to be happening real soon. So if you want to find out if you made it, this is your opportunity. But remember that the MTN Vibe Tribe is happening. We are coming to Moobs. We are coming to KIU. We are coming so many places. So you have to stay tuned to find out, because it's going to be lit. And one student is going to have the lucky chance to walk away with a pimped room powered by MTN and activated by Energy Radio. Sasha, you're laughing and you have refused to come on the mic. What can be your problem? What is the name of your disease? Kali, let's get into the quickie.
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0: waiting for you. Chizzy, why are you running? Come back. Come back. Take the mic. You leave him. Again, Daddy. Fernandez, I'll fight you one of these fine days. By the way, there's going to be a boxing match between me and Fernandez. We are going to be at the Lugogo Cricket Oval. Please buy your tickets because this boxing match is going to determine who is the hardest. Who is the hardest? Who is the hardest? I'm going to beat you into a pulp like beans. But anyway, we are still the AM gang with your girl, Miss Kohani Honey, the baddest mama jama. And Ree DJ is in studio. When I get Ree first quarter mic.
1: What's up?
0: How you doing? Voice. We've missed your noisy voice.
1: Ah, who is noisy? Me? A vicious woman?
0: Ah! I watch it.
1: A vicious woman.
0: Ah, guys, this is the way people be like on public platforms. Sound like a politician.
1: Guys, how you doing? Mm. So today we're going to be down a millennium round.
0: Period.
1: We're going to party. We're going to party for the Lioness Tattoo Party. Mm-hmm. And I hope to see you there. I'll be performing alongside my girl, Belinda. Mm-hmm. So I hope to see you there. Come, let's have some fun.
0: Am I allowed to ask a question?
1: Go ahead.
0: What is going to be on your set?
1: Dancehall,
0: forever and ever, dancehall.
1: I know everyone feels like it's going to be majorly amapiano, but I don't think that's the case.
0: Yeah.
1: We are going to be playing different genres, so the only time we shall be playing amapiano is when the artists come.
0: Let me tell you, my pum pum shorts are in my purse. They are ready.
1: Oh, they fit in your pants. That's the right
0: thing. I brought the big one.
1: Ah!
0: The giant pants. The one that fits my whole apartment.
1: Hey. Yes.
0: But anyway, I have to remind my people because I realize you guys don't actually drink soda the way we keep telling you. Please buy yourself a Mirinda. Today, you need to put a smile on your face because it's a Friday and it's going to be lit. You need that kind of energy. But right now, I want us to get into word on the street and the conversation we're having today.
1: The menage a trois.
0: Is very, very interesting.
1: All right.
0: We're asking, what is that one statement? Whenever they say it, it gives you panic.

0: every time someone brings it up, you're like, you know what? Manangi genda waka. Genda waka. Yes.
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1: Yeah, yeah.
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3: 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And today is Friday. Amapiano is going to choke us today. Let me tell you.
4: Oh, lol.
3: What do they say?
4: Kichi kichi ki, vum vum vum konga.
3: Yes, all directions. But anyway, we are the AM show with your girl, Miss Kohani Honey, the baddest mama jama, and re-DJ. Mm. Like we told you in the morning, Christo Panda is on leave, but he's going to be coming back soon, so stay tuned. And the question of today is, what's that one statement someone makes and instantly panicking? Let me tell you, for me, is we need to talk. We need to talk makes me freak out. Like, the minute you come to me and say, Kohani, we need to talk.
4: Yeah, me too. Me too. By the way, that freaks me out for real.
3: Yo, we need to talk?
4: Like, just talk now. Why would you tell me?
3: I know, don't say we need to talk. Yeah. Just be like, hey, wait, what's up? Like, you know, we just start the conversation.
4: Yeah, just tell me, what's up? Yeah. This and this, but we need to talk.
3: Or just what be I like, do? I've been meaning to tell you something. Mm. And then, but you tell me we need to talk. But when I was a kid, the statement that used to freak me out the most is, your father will deal with you.
4: Your dad is tough.
3: He's not tough, but you know, like, he beat me one time. You know, like, I feel everybody has that beating in their life they never forget. So after he beat me that one time, every time my mom would tell me, your father is going to deal with you, I would cry. I would even beg her, Abby, just beat me, mommy. Mommy, just beat me.
4: Oh, Lord. For me, I think one statement that freaks me out is, make sure you make it on time. I don't know why. Like, it's...

0: That's yeah. the worst.
1: I feel like it used to be like you. Mm. And then my mentor told me something. He was like, when you're late, you're late. You can't be later than you are late.
0: And I hate being late.
1: So he was like, just send a message and say, hey, I am going to be late. Please expect me at this time and this time. That way, at least someone is aware. So that is one thing I learned. And I think I kept it with me because even when I'm late, like today, I was like, hey, I might be late.
0: Yeah. And then also another, but this one is not like when someone says it, but when any of my homegirls' locations are turned off, now that
1: you freak out.
0: I'm like, what is she doing? What are you up to?
1: Who is she with?
0: Exactly. And most times they're doing shady things. So yes. So those are some of the things that really freak me out. Then last minute outfit. When someone tells me, what are you going to wear?
1: Let me tell you.
0: I don't like
1: that question too.
0: What are you going to wear?
1: And I'm like, bro, I don't know.
0: No, I don't
1: Whatever
0: know.
1: Works out.
0: Even if I had something in my mind, at the back of my mind, I would be like, yeah, now I don't know what to wear.
1: Do you know another statement that freaks me out?
0: What?
1: My bank statement.
0: Yeah.
1: I don't want to see it.
0: After a crazy night out.
1: Right now, I don't even want to look at my purse. I'm looking at my phone like, this is something telling me, check your bank statement. I'm like,
0: accountability.
1: When you look back there
0: and see what you do.
1: I don't want to faint.
0: No, it's okay. It
1: Once I find out, less. I'm going to be fasting
0: for like hours. And it's left with 15 more days. Yeah. So.
1: And if they ask me, I'm like, it's a new diet. Trying to get a waistline.
0: 15 days.
1: 15 Why are you so aware?
0: 2 weeks to go.
1: You know what, you are freaking me out now. You see, that's the other thing. I do 15 days.
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5: 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We are the AM gang with your girl, Miss Kohani Honey, the baddest mama jama, and Ree DJ in studio. Now, we were asking you a very simple question where we were asking, what is that one statement that gives you panic? Whenever somebody says it, you just freak out. Automatically, you are like, Mokwano, I have to breathe. I have to breathe. So please let us know on 0740-674-674. You can also call us on 0777-674-674. But I have to remind you guys that as Uganda and the European Union celebrate 50 years of partnership, the Uganda Tourism Board, together with European Union and key partners, proudly present the Pearl of Africa Tourism Awards, celebrating storytellers, showcasing Uganda to the world. Now, from photographers, bloggers, filmmakers, to tour operators, innovators, and community champions, you have a chance to win one of these awards. Five people will be getting 3 million each. All you have to do is post your content of you representing Uganda in a beautiful way on poate.co.ug, and you could stand a chance to win this. Now, winners will be announced on the 23rd of May at Peak Resort Munyonyo. We would appreciate you supporting by posting your videos across all social media platforms. So if you want to win that kamane, this is your opportunity. If you are a filmmaker, if you are a videographer, whatever it is that you do, please, please, please go ahead and post it. Now, let's get into your comments about this question. Let me tell you, one thing about it, people be scared of the question of being told we need to talk. And everyone, I'm seeing, they're just men. Just men.
6: And mostly men. Because they are criminals. Those ones and triggering are like 5 and 6. So they're always, you know how men always have something they're doing on the side. So when you're like, we need to talk, they're like, hey, did she find out?
5: What did I do?
6: I busted.
5: So we need to talk is
6: the biggest question.
5: Somebody else is here saying that the other thing they fear is being told I'm pregnant.
6: You know what? That's valid, because I would fear too if I got out and I found 2 lines. I would be like, oh!
5: Jen, you found 2 lines. That's mad, you girl.
6: That's very valid.
5: You girl, let me tell you, me the day I found out I was pregnant, I didn't know if I should be happy or if I should cry. Oh, wow.
6: Girl,
5: like, I didn't know.
6: I applaud you. Thank you.
5: My little girl. Yeah, she finally made 5 months.
6: Yeah.
5: So that's what people are saying. We need to talk, and I'm pregnant. But also, like I told you, bank statement.
6: Yeah, Kanga.
5: I don't want to die. But anyway, please let us know on 0740-674-674, or you can call us directly on 0777-674-674. But remember that Boom Chakala Boom Chi campaign is still going on. All you need to do is buy yourself a rock boom or a silverback. Check under the cup. What you see is what you win. We have cars, we have money, we have screens, we have phones, we have free rock boom and free silverback. So remember, what you see is what you win.

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6: Yeah. I always tell people, somebody is not going to be the best version of them until you become the best version of you. Somebody is not going to be an entrepreneur until you are. Somebody is not going to be able to take that vacation until you put them in a position to do that. There's somebody counting on you to be successful. There's somebody counting on you to be happy. There's somebody counting on you to get your priorities straight so that they can get theirs.
7: Right.
6: Not everybody is meant to be leaders, bro. Not everybody is meant to have the motivation, have the discipline.
2: Energy.

0: 6.5 Energy Radio, the beats of the moment. We are the AM gang with your girl, Miss Kuhani Honey, the baddest mama jama, and re-DJ. Why are you looking at me with sad eyes?
1: What?
0: Why are you looking at me with sad eyes?
1: What are sad eyes?
0: You're like this.
1: Me?
0: Yes,
1: no.
0: You. Yes, you.
1: No.
0: Banange, you know what? It's okay. But in studio, I'm joined by some of our interns. Today, they are finishing their internship. They come all the way from Taiwa. How you guys doing?
2: Yay!
0: Feeling fresh?
2: Yeah.
0: Fresh and clean?
2: Yeah.
0: Uh-huh.
2: We are sad to leave.
3: We're so sad.
2: Very.
0: Why?
3: I love you guys so much. You guys are so fun. You guys are like family. You guys are so nice to have around. Mm. You guys are so... I don't even know how to explain this.
1: Like, you're so fun. Mm. You're like family. Like, I just love you guys.
2: You are
1: so
2: very
1: much.
2: Welcoming.
0: Yeah.
2: Yeah.
0: Karibu sana.
2: We enjoyed working with you.
1: Mm-hmm. And you had me for real.

0: 106.5 Energy Radio. We're giving them a goodbye cake. Enjoy it! Baba Linda Jangu. Jangu Barbara. No way, you're not a shy girl.
1: You guys, Rehab is going to cry. Look at her.
0: We want her to cry. We want her to cry. Head of brand to say something to you guys as they leave. Barbara Linda, tell them something. A parting shot.
2: To this girl.
0: Yes. Yeah.
2: Y'all so lit. You're the birthday candle.
1: Really amazing working with you.
0: Mm-hmm.
1: I think I've told you everything I had to say.
0: Mm.
1: It's, you know, one of those experiences that makes you feel like the future is bright.
0: Period.
1: Because these guys are extremely smart.
0: Mm-hmm.
1: They have very employable skills.
0: Mm-hmm.
1: They've taught me so much about marketing.
0: Mm-hmm.
1: I thought I knew marketing until this lot.
0: Yeah.
1: So I'm extremely proud of you. Your school is doing an amazing job. Go on and shine. And like we told you, you have space and energy.
0: Yes, that's how we do it here, 106.5 Energy Radio. And if you're a university student, I also have something for you. Don't think we have forgotten you, because the MTN Vibe Tribe is still going on next semester. We have MOOBS, we have KILKIU, we have IUEA. So come through, let's have fun. We have amazing DJ. The whole energy crew is going to be there. And to activate it all and put it all on a bow, okay? This is what is going to be happening. Lucky winners are going to walk away with an incredible room makeover powered by MTN and activated by your host, Energy Radio. But right now, Tulina Naka Quickie, I need you guys to listen too. So here we go. Tugende.
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0: So if you want to hear your song playing right here in studio, please, please, please call in and request a song. But I have to remind you to grab yourself an Eververse because it is a lit Friday.
1: I'm going down at Millennium Grounds today. We are down for Lina Seto Party. Yeah, so send in all the requests. I'm going to be taking in your requests right now. I'm going to be on the tables. So send in requests, any song that you would love to hear today. I got you.
0: Yes. Ching, vroom, vroom, vroom.
1: Oh, we have a caller.
0: We have a caller. Hello, Energy Radio. Wagwan, where are you calling from?
2: This is
1: Mama
2: Charles,
1: really.
2: They call
1: it Gary,
2: really DJ.
1: What's up?
2: Nothing, man.
1: How you doing?
2: I'm doing okay.
1: What should I play for you?
2: Yeah, playing by now from Bini Ganta.
0: From Bini Ganta.
1: Yeah, I didn't get the title.
2: Yes?
1: I didn't get the title. By now.
2: By now.
1: Okay,
2: by
1: all right. Now, I got you.
0: Request hour. Yes, what song do you want to hear? What song do you want to hear? Call in right now on 0777-674-674. That's 0777-674-674. Somebody told me I say the number too fast. Hello, Energy Radio.
2: Energy!
0: Wow, what's up?
1: Nagwan, how you doing?
2: I'm good, and you?
1: I'm well. What should I play for you?
2: I need to circle down from Bini Ganta.
1: Hey, my name is
0: Bini Ganta.
1: Okay, all right, I got you.
0: Yes, call in 106.5 Energy Radio. 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We are waiting for you. What song do you want to hear? Hello, Energy Radio.
2: Hey, yo, it's
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2: Hey.
0: Today we are doing Ugandan music. Which Ugandan song do you want to hear?
2: Okay, Big Famaker. Any from Big Famaker.
1: All right.
0: Any song from Big Famaker. Okay, cool. Got you. 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Let's go. Do we got a caller? 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
3: Hello, how are you?
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3: 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I'm calling to tell you a song.
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3: 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Any song of Shiba.
0: Any song of Shiba?
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4: Hello.
0: Hi, how are you?
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0: Who are we talking to and where are you calling from?
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0: Yes, and what song do you want to hear playing?
4: I want Dive In by Joshua Baraka.
0: Let's go! 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
1: Yeah, I'm Caesar from Lusuku.
0: Yes, Caesar.
1: Yeah, can you play for me Siwi by Azawi?
0: Siwi by Azawi?
1: Yeah.
0: Aya, 20 kazi, re, 20.

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0: If you're having a good time, say yeah. 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Let that go away. Now, guys, I have to remind you, as Uganda and the European Union celebrate 50 years of partnership, the Uganda Tourism Board, together with European Union and key partners, proudly present the Pearl of Africa Tourism Awards. Now, if you're a photographer, you're a blogger, you're a filmmaker, tour operator, innovator, community champion, this is your opportunity. Do you think your content captures the Pearl of Africa at its best? 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But right now, we are still taking in requests. 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Hello, Energy Radio. 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
1: Energy.
0: Yes.
1: Yes, how are you doing?
0: I'm doing good. Who are we talking to?
1: Kimbo from Makinde.
0: Hey, Makinde. Wow, gone.
1: Makinde, feeling the energy.
0: Feel it. So tell us, which song do you want to hear, my guy?
1: Do me, Terimara, Viper Ranking Cindy.
0: Viper right. Ranking Cindy. Thank you so much. Call in right now, 0777-674-674. We are taking your request. This is your moment. Which song do you want to hear? Call. Do we have a caller? Hello, Energy Radio.
1: Yo, Kuhani.
0: Stepper, how you doing?
1: You. I'm okay. How are you?
0: We are good.
1: Mwana soko kubitumia na kudata wezi anuizu.
2: Kale.
0: Yes. Thank you, Charlie Stepha. 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
3: Hello.
0: Yes, hi. How are you?
3: I'm good. How are you?
0: I'm doing great. Who are we talking to and where are you calling from?
3: They're talking to Moses from Kajansi.
0: Hey, Kajansi. How is Kajansi, Banang?
3: Yeah, he's fine.
0: So which song do you want us to play for you?
3: I want you to play for me, Tompa by...
0: Hey, Tompa.
3: Yeah, Tompa.
0: Kale, we got you. Say hi to your people in Kajansi.
3: Okay, all right.
0: 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We lost that one. It's okay. Call right now. 0777-674-674. We are waiting for you. Wanna hear which song you want to hear? 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
3: Yes,
0: Wagwande.
3: Yes, good afternoon.
0: Good afternoon. Who am I talking to?
3: We are talking to BSK from Rogers Town.
0: Hey. So what song do you want to hear?
3: So you just play for me, why I'm going to buy Mr. AG Peter and Cousins,
0: yeah? Okay, we got you. Thank you so much.
3: Okay, thank you.
0: Call in 0777-674-674-674. Siaka. Call in. 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Hello. Yes, who am I talking to? Hello? Aye, we lost that one. Calling. 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Yeah. 0247-674-674. 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
0: Hey, Opio, how you doing?
2: Fine.
0: Yes, which song do you want to hear?
2: Come to Daddy by Road Governor.
0: Come to Daddy.
2: Yes, Come to Daddy by Road Governor.
0: Aye, we got you. Call in right now. 0247-674-674. We want to hear which song you want to hear. We want to vibe with you. Turiku vibe, ku vibe. Being a Friday. Hello, Energy Radio. Wagwan.
4: This is a Friday.
0: Period. You know it.
4: Man, really get your feeling.
5: Thank you.
4: So, I miss your voice. How are you?
5: I'm all right. How are you doing?
4: Mad. It's a Friday.
0: Yeah. Which song do you want to hear?
4: You're going to tune you my Omega feature in the whole stars.
0: Are you the one who sent it on WhatsApp?
4: True that.
0: Yes, I've seen it here. But Nange, we are going to play it for you, Tony Blair.
4: Easy.
0: Got you. Call in right now. 0247-674-674. We want to know which song you want to hear. 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
0: Wagwan. Okay. Which song do you want to hear? Thank you so much. Hello. Calling. 0777-674-674. The party's going up. I hope you're enjoying. Hello, Energy Radio.
7: Wagwan,
0: who are we talking to?
7: We're talking to Hamon Mukono.
0: Hamon from Mukono. How is Mukono Mukwan?
7: Mukono Bitambula.
0: Mm-hmm. Which song do you want to hear, my guy?
7: Kalimba Kemba di Megalo Uli Bizako.
0: Mm-hmm.
7: Kalimba Kaspaish, the dance solo queen. Kalimba Kakapia.
0: Aha, we got you. Stay tuned because it's coming up. The lineup is fire.
7: Aya, mash up, more fire.
0: Bo, yeah.

0: radio.
1: Yo. Yo, Rui, what's up?
0: I'm listening. How you doing?
1: This is your neighbor from here. I'm good. What's up?
0: Exactly. My name is Ninawa Angie.
1: Okay, I'm just here. I want to listen to something from Kapeke and Caro.
0: Oh, okay. Setting.
1: Yeah.
0: Kale.
2: Got you. Reese neighbor. Wildfire, chechi di womo kwa ano. How you doing? Let me pick this caller first. Hello, Energy Radio.
3: Hello,
2: who are we talking to?
3: This is Geraldine.
2: Gerald, how you doing?
3: I'm doing good.
2: Yes. What song do you want to hear, Gerald?
3: Play for me, Gegenya by Six America.
2: Aye, we got you. The baddies
0: are in the studio.
2: It's a takeover.
0: Yes.
2: Which song do you want to hear?
4: Me.
2: Yeah, Wildfire.
4: Human Nature, Michael Jackson.
2: Yeah. Today is a party.
4: Friday, so I have to ask for what you want.
5: Mm. Yes, Ugandan music.
2: It's all playlists, everything. Hello, Energy Radio.
6: Yes, hello.
2: Yes, Wagwan, who are we talking to?
6: You're talking to Eric.
2: Eric, what song do you want to hear?
6: I want to hear Nairobi from Omario.
2: Nairobi. Sawa. We got you.
6: Thank you.
2: All right, Patra, which song do you want to hear?
5: There is a new song Empress has. Mm-hmm. Apart from Obulambwe Sibu Woma, there is another song.
2: I think that one.
5: Now, it's new.
2: Hey.
5: But I don't know the title.
2: Sing it.
5: I'll turn your dreams tonight if you believe in
2: Nedda. You sound like revealed.
5: See, exactly. You have a caller.
2: Hello, Energy Radio.
7: Hello.
2: How are you?
7: I'm good. Just speaking to Aizo from here in Namiore.
2: Hey, Aizo, which song do you want to hear, my guy?
7: I would like to hear the song of Joshua Baraka, Morocco.
2: Morocco, you want to touch down, eh?
7: Yeah.
2: Aye, Akali, thank you so much for calling in. Guys, let me tell you, send in your request right now because this is request hour. Mm. It's about to be lit. Me, I'm going to request a song. I want that song for Viper Ranking and...
5: Cindy.
2: No. Oh. Want a girl with a...
5: Winning Waji.
2: Let's go. But right now, let's play some ads. 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

at 6.5 Energy Radio. You're chilling with me, Ray DJ. And unfortunately, if I haven't played your requests, the next DJ, Shimani, is going to be up and she's going to play all your requests. But I did my best. Apart from that, we sign out. It's been me, Kuhani. Chris Opanda is off, but it was nice having you on the show. Yes, and I'm with Wildfire and Patra and Shimani in the studio. So up next that is going to be on the decks is Shimani. Don't touch your dial. Bye.

0: 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Statistically, they know more words than you. 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

loads, how the bud? 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

0: I don't know if this message is for you, but whatever you're going through right now, it's your fault. 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
2: 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This filter is crazy. It has sunglasses with a towel. It might as well give me a mimosa on the right hand. And oh my God, I'm enjoying this. Ladies and gentlemen, it's your girl Sheila Salta, Ayo Marcus, and Faisal right here on the Transit Show. It's exactly 2 minutes past 3 p.m. and we're getting into the quickie. But let's not forget what's happening for today. We're going to give you some entertainment news. We're going to talk about some amazing people. And also we're going to get into Rep Your Hood. That is an hour where you get to request any song that you want that is Ugandan. And of course, it's called Rep Your Hood. So you have to make sure you tell us your name and which hood you'll be representing. And we also have a guest coming through today. Goes by the names of Zagazillion.
3: You want

0: Make sure you're logged in. Let's get into the quickie with Ayo Marcus. Let's go.
1: There's nothing as sweet as a quickie. Sweet as it sounds. This is the quickie on NRG Radio. The number

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2: 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Let's not be hooligans up in here. Let's behave. Let's have some decorum. Okay?
3: What is decorum?
2: Decorum.
4: That happens in parliament.
2: Oh, my God.
4: It happens in parliament.
2: Aizo.
4: Decorum.
3: Decorum.
4: New word.
3: First of all, I'm decorum.
2: Oh, my God. I'll get to you in a bit. But as Uganda and the European Union celebrate 50 years of partnership, the Uganda Tourism Board, together with the EU and key partners, proudly present the Pearl of Africa Tourism Awards. Now, celebrating the storytellers showcasing Uganda to the world, from photographers, bloggers, and filmmakers to tour operators, innovators, and community champions. Think your content captures the Pearl of Africa at its best? Then this is your moment. Submit your entry today at powat.co.ug. You could be one of five winners to walk away with 3 million Ugandan shillings each. Winners will be announced live on 23rd of May at Speak Resort Munyonyo. We would also appreciate your support in posting the video across social media platforms.
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2: All right, let's get into it, because today's entertainment news, I'm very excited.
3: Come on.
2: Yeah. And while I also research for you what decorum means, get to it, Faisal.
3: I don't know. Why are you excited when we are going to dive into death issues?
2: What? Are we?
3: Hey.
2: Who has died?
3: Should I start with the death?
2: No, let's do something exciting.
3: Okay, so Drake has finally released his new albums.
2: Woo! Is it called The Iceman?
3: No, this is the surprise. Drake came out and he promised us that he was releasing one album titled Iceman.
2: Yeah.
3: Tell me how that good for nothing man. He came out with three albums. The albums have 43 songs. So there is Iceman.
2: Yes.
3: There is Habiti. Habiti. It's an Arabic word.
2: Yes.
3: Meaning my dear, my love.
4: Mm-hmm. And then there is Habibi.
3: There is Habibi, come to Dubai.
4: Hey.
3: And there is Habiti.
2: Yes.
3: And then there is Maid of Honor. Albums.
4: I heard you start the link by saying he blessed us with albums. I was wondering.
2: Yes, he has.
3: Albums.
2: I love that. That just shows that why he's been so quiet for a while. And it just shows that I'm ready to come in full force.
4: Should we expect 10 from Rihanna?
3: Now, where does this leave the Kendrick Lamar fans? Because this is old news now.
2: We're focused now on Drake. Let's listen to the new music.
4: Iceman.
2: We're all about Iceman right now.
4: He has done a lot of things, from putting his album to be revealed through ice and people climbing the ice. All that
3: people
4: drama. People winning money. Now three albums.
3: Yeah. People are serious. By the way, people are serious. I need to be very serious with my musical career.
4: And life.
3: Managwe, being serious with life brings a lot of things. So, yesterday on the 14th, we lost one of the biggest actresses in Uganda. She was named Sally Elizabeth Bwami Mpeke. So Elizabeth rose to fame in the early 2000s. She became one of the greatest actresses we had in Uganda. I think most people got to know her when she featured on Prestige. I think this was season 2 when Nana Kagga exited, and then she had to come in as Jasmine, replacing Nana Kagga. She gave life to the character that the world loved her. The character took her places. She even won awards, the Icon Awards. But from the news that I've gotten, she died of breast cancer.
2: Oh dear.
3: You remember how I spoke about Alex's situation? I think cancer is something that is eating us from within, and we do not know. We are so lazy to go for medical checkups, yet we need these things.
2: You know what's important is actually going for annual medical checkups. There is this one, I'm sick, let me get malaria and see, a blood count test. But you need to go and have a full body scan.
3: Yeah.
2: Where you see what's going on with your brain, what's going on with your lungs, your heart. heart, everything matters.
3: No.
2: And if you catch it early, you're able to fight it or prevent it.
3: And speaking about catching it early, I think she noticed at an early stage because I've spoken to a few people that were with her on the Prestige set. They said there was a time when she went to Nairobi either for treatment or for a checkup, and then she came back, she cut off her hair, but she, like, she kept in composure, like she kept in character. Whenever they said 1, 2, 3 action, you could not even realize. Even at the moment when she was receiving her Icon Award,
2: yes,
3: she was battling cancer, but nobody knew apart from the people around her. So, you guys, when you go for budget diagnosis, when you go for checkup,
2: yes,
3: please, it is not that you're going to die. Go have a day-to-day thing. Anywho, moving forward to the good, speaking about the good side of something that we have been waiting for. When Joshua Baraka put out Morocco, all of us were excited because twirling out to Yimba just touched the Morocco.
2: Yeah.
3: It pulled French Montana's attention, and then French Montana decided to jump on board. I don't think that the remix was called for, I for one, because the song was a successful one. According to promotions and then tapping
2: Moroccans
3: into...
2: Moroccans loved the song, and he's from Morocco.
3: French.
2: So I guess he was like, let me, I gotta jump on this.
4: In the song, it talks about Morocco and a certain city, which I have forgotten the city. But I think, the way I see things, or the way me I think, I think French Montana's collaboration for Morocco came earlier, before she and Sears. That's what I feel.
3: Yeah.
4: But they delayed
3: French's
4: to release it because another artist was added on.
3: Yeah, because initially they were only speaking about French. Yes. But you're going to play the song. It wasn't called for. It's just that for good PR, tapping into French's audience, it's good for Joshua Naye. Just touch down Uganda.
2: In the meantime, while we're trying to get the song, I want to remind you all that decorum refers to dignified, socially correct, and polite behavior. Let's get into it. This is a song, a remix of Morocco with Joshua Baraka and French Montana. Let's hear it.

0: You heard it. Tell us what you think. 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You're getting your points, you know.
1: Yes.
0: You're getting your connections. You're getting your name spreaded out. Your music. I mean, you know.
1: I feel like he would have featured on the last verse.
0: On the last verse?
1: That was our favorite verse.
0: That was actually our favorite verse.
1: Matata, c'est la vie ce soir, that was... But anywho.
0: Tell us what you think. Let's get back to the music right here on Energy Radio.
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0: 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It's Vink, and you're listening to NRG Radio, the beat of the moment. 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
1: One 106.5 Energy Radio. It's your girl Sheila Salter, A. Marcus, and Faisal in the building. Yeah. Now it's exactly 34 minutes past 3 p.m. It's about that time we get into some weather and traffic updates. But before we get into that, the MTN Vibe Tribe will be back next semester, bigger, louder, and better, as we shall take over Moves, KIU, and IUEA with unforgettable campus experiences. Now, expect the ultimate campus takeover experience, like electrifying DJs, hyped MCs, energetic dancers, fun games and challenges, exciting MTN experiences, amazing partner giveaways, and to crown it all, at the end of every activation, lucky winners will walk away with incredible room makeovers. That is amazing.
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3: 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But it is going to rain. It is not going to rain because it is 29 degrees with the highs of 29 and the lows of 17. Teddy Mungkuba, Gandhi party.
4: 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There is also a slight build-up of traffic along Yusuf Ruleo Road. Vinaisa Road, there is a heavy build-up of traffic approaching. That's Gayaza Kampala Road. We get to see a slight build-up of traffic. But if you're also planning to use the Lugogo Bypass, there is no major build-up of traffic. We get to see a slight build-up of traffic around the areas of Naka. And my people are heading to Entebbe using Kampala Entebbe Road. There's no major build-up of traffic around the areas of Chibuye. And you find a slight one when you're approaching the areas of Kajansi.
1: Now, ladies and gents, submissions for NRG Revealed are officially closed. But big shout-out to everyone who submitted their videos. And we're not keeping it quiet. We'll be sharing some of the standout submissions on air and online over the next couple of days. So if you entered, keep it locked right here on 106.5 Energy Radio. 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
4: One of 6.5 Energy Radio is your boy Rick Man, Man Rick Gavoli, just Makohama Ngala Summer, your favorite rapper. You see me when I choose to appear, and I'm here on the Transit Show with Ayo Marcus, Sheila Salter, Ne Benje Yabula, Simanje Yelaga, but yetegekera maybe mpira gwase no banga mbuyatandika yakola aliku jani alimkuvuga agenda UK by road.
5: Yeah, katuka Morocco.
4: Yeah, katuka. Just touched down Morocco. Yeah, I think he's the one who fixed the remix.
5: Yeah, French
4: Montana. So, Benji, you're not jolly. Tukwa gala nyoba, we miss you on the show.
5: Tisindike kuboji.
4: Yeah, tuwa kusente. But very sad news that came in yesterday. The Gazelles basketball youngster Maxine Modesty Anyango passed away. She sustained a knee injury while featuring for St. Noah during the recently concluded USSSA ball games. She sadly passed away while undergoing surgery. She represented Uganda at youth level with the Junior Gazelles national team.
5: I woke up to that news on X, and I was seeing many people paying tribute to her. May her soul rest in peace. You know, we are big fans of basketball.
4: Yes.
5: We get to sponsor.
4: Yeah, the Nam Blazers. Yes. An all-Ugandan affair in the semifinals of the East African Netball Club Championships, with both matches happening this afternoon. Semifinals, KCCA versus Prisons, at semifinal 2, NEC versus Police. You know, my mom used to play for NEC.
5: Your mom?
4: Yep. She used to play
5: netball.
4: Yeah, netball for NEC, and she used to play basketball for A1 Challenge.
5: She was an athlete like that.
4: Yeah.
5: You're into boxing and football?
4: Yep.
5: Music.
4: My dad used to play football as well.
5: Yeah, I see where it comes from.
4: Yeah. 10 years at Red Bull, and what a decade it's been for Max Verstappen. He has been 10 years at Red Bull. He made his debut in 2016 as a Formula One Red Bull driver. Eddie Howe confirms Anthony Gordon could leave Newcastle in the summer as expected. Anthony has just come back from injury. I think the team has played well in his absence and with a partial view to the future. Yes, he might leave. Rodrigo Zalaza has just signed his contract as new Sporting CP player on a 30 million euro deal from AC Braga. Then we have Marcos Senesi, who's going to be leaving Bournemouth as a free agent this summer. The club confirms, never in doubt since December, the centre-back wants to stay in Premier League but joining another club.
5: We saw a lot of disputes in the Real Madrid dressing room, which led to the exit of Xavi Alonso. And there are rumours that he's being linked to Chelsea. How true is this?
4: I don't see a Xabi Alonso in Chelsea, but anyway, never know. Chelsea have had, I think they have signed the most managers over the years.
5: Yeah.
4: In a season, they can have like 4-3 managers.
5: In this 1 year, I think they have had more coaches than Manchester United.
4: I swear, these guys just sign anyone that can stand on the sidelines. As long as you have a bald head, you can stand on the sidelines and do the gestures, you're fit to go.
5: As you wait for your exit, things are getting crazy. 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Excessive consumption of alcohol is harmful to your health. Strictly not for sale to persons under the 18. But the word on the street is the Linus Tattoo Party is happening today at the Millennium Park. Just make sure to make way there. You can get your ticket at cricket.co.ug. Just make sure to be part of this party. Scott Mafuma, official RS. We have Cowboy. They'll be stepping. I myself, Ayo Marcus, I'll also be dropping a set tonight.
4: And I think Carlos Lopez will be there as well.
5: I've seen information coming through that Carlos may also drop a set as well.
4: Yes, and just as we speak of Carlos Lopez.
5: Yeah.
4: He just dropped
5: the remix of Morocco 3.0
4: as Joshua Baraka. That's crazy. He's Carlos Lopez as a DJ,
5: yeah,
4: and Joshua Baraka as an artist.
5: True.

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0: 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To go, Sheila Sultan, Ayo Marcus, right here for the Transit Show. Now, great music deserves a great mold, and the Tuscan Mall Band Nights, where live bands, smooth tunes, and great company take over your favorite bar. 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You can also elevate your night with Singleton, perfectly paired with the rhythm of the band. 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
1: 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Just make sure to make way there. 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Scott's Mafuma, official RSA, who shall be having Cowboy also getting to grace the stage. 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We have Dread Laser. I myself, Ayo Marcus, I'm getting to see DJ Reed, DJ VX Faisal also stepping onto that stage. Just make sure to make way by getting your ticket from cricket.co.ug.
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2: 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Sweet as it sounds. This is The Quickie on NRG Radio, the number one name in music.

0: Ladies and gentlemen, hope you enjoyed that amazing quickie with Ayo Marcus. It's time for Wrap Your Hood, so keep it locked right here on Energy Radio.
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0: 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Sheila Salter and Ayo Marcus are right here on the Transit Show. It's exactly 17 minutes past 4 p.m. and we're getting into Rep Your Hood.
2: Yeah.
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2: Yeah.
0: So we're going to do Rep Your Hood. All you need to do is send us your name, your location, like which hood do you live in, and then you tell us which Ugandan song you want us to play for you, okay?
2: And that song has to be better than the previous song that
0: I've been requested. Better than the other one. Yes.
2: So, Faizu, what are you representing?
3: I'm going to represent Kasovid Nabulagala. And for that matter, I want Kumbe Shirazma Kumbe Kumbe Ayagala Sangalia Mbogo. Give me Sumbi Sumbi.
2: Those are the Sumbis in Kasubi.
3: Yes.
2: The road one.
3: Yeah.
2: Oh.
3: We are always feeding ourselves with Sumbi. At 5K, you get a long Sumbi. At 2,000, you get a short Sumbi.
2: There's a TikTok video I said of a kid saying, just if you want to move out of home, just move with 3K.
3: Yeah.
0: Now, guys, make sure you hit us up on 0740-674-674. I'm going to end up requesting Ompalula.
2: Phantom Loving.
0: Yeah, that's my jam.
2: That was a beautiful jam.
0: That was a beautiful jam.
2: It's a classic, by the way. And today, you know, I also got to represent one of the artists.
0: Yeah.
2: And in my quickie, I had a spotlight on Peter Miles.
0: Yes.
2: Yeah, I really...
0: That's why I can't... You made sure I had no other Peter Miles song to request from.
2: You know, Sheila is she's such a cheat.
0: Why?
2: She told me, first drop, ruckus. And you know how she indulged me into that? By saying, Marcus.
0: Oh my God. Anyway, what song would you like to request for that's representing your hood?
3: I want to drink and Sumbi. I want that Sumbi.
0: Kale, so you want is a gazillion, me I want
2: Ompalula.
0: Let's go. Right here on the Transit Show. With Ayo Marcus, and of course, we're here to play great music and great vibes. Don't forget, keep it locked right here on Energy Radio.

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I want to chiboko her cakes. I want to give her the Colgate. She wants to enter my pockets.

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2: 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Think your content captures the Pearl of Africa to its best? Then, this is your moment. 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
9: 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It's time for Rip Your Hood with your girl Sheila Salter, Ayo Marcus, and Fines O'Reilly on the Transit Show. But before we get into that, I'll remind you all that Smirnoff isn't just a celebration, isn't just a drink. It's a celebration of individuality and the beauty of diversity. Smirnoff is for those who break the mold. We're talking no filters, no faking it. Fitting in used to be in, now it's time to stand out. So grab a Smirnoff, ditch the rule book, and just be yourself. The real party starts when you do you, Smirnoff. We do we.
10: Some drinks refresh you, but one gives you a boost. 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
9: Okay, now you all know it's about that time. 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
11: G106.5, the number one name in music. On Shaban Stars, the energy ambassador from Munyonyo. Actually, no man, you're going to have to go to Transubeda. Yeah, Ninga Mbagala Nyumana energy. Yeah, to be a call, we know. Yeah, to what was so made. Yeah, bless. But drink energy.
10: I think he's back from Barra.
9: He's back. He's finally back. Giving us the vibes. And here we go with another message. Ked from Kira. Drop Me Naomi by Joshua Baraka featuring Moon G. Then we have another.

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0: 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Now, we have this amazing drink that is called Predator Energy Drink, the official energy drink partner of Chelsea FC, that brings you the Beta Gumite Ne Predator promotion, where lucky fans get a chance to watch Chelsea FC live at Stamford Bridge in London. 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
0: Now let's get back to you with, because it's time to do a rep yo hood. Let's see the music we have here. We have a message coming in. Remember, you haven't played some of their music,
1: yep.
0: But we have also, hey, happy Fun Faith Friday. Please play me Njukunju by The Agent featuring Moon G and Natty Nathan. Tender repping Munyonyo. Bless Wickedy Weekend, y'all. And then we have another one. Hi, Sheila. Thanks for the show. I'm Charlie Seppa from Namwongo. Drum Me Katono by Khalifa Aganaga. By Big Up to Ayo Marcus and Fonzo Transit Show. And then we have another one. Hi, Energy. That's Candy from Entebbe. Kindly drop me Swahili by Bappy and PJ. Okay. Then, lastly, we have Yo Energy. It's me, Desire from Luzira. Kindly play for me Ewo from Shelly Poppy, Famous Pluto, Pluto and Zeri. I think we're only playing Ugandan music today, so sorry about that. But let's get into it. This is Rep Your Hood. Let's go.

0: 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Yeah, yeah, okay. 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
2: Oh my God.
3: Hey! I was revealed.
2: As Uganda and the European Union celebrate 50 years of partnership, the Uganda Tourism Board, together with EU and key partners, proudly present the Pearl of Africa Tourism Awards, celebrating the storytellers showcasing Uganda to the world, from photographers, bloggers, and filmmakers to tour operators, innovators, and community champions. Think your content captures the Pearl of Africa at its best? Then it's this is your moment. 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That is poate.co.ug. And you could be one of five winners.

0: people that I represent. Why are you laughing, you, first of
1: no,
0: all?
1: No, because you actually are eligible.
0: I'm content.
1: Yes.
0: Please, please
1: but you remember what it's called, right? The Pearl of Africa. Yeah? Yeah. So when we're talking about the Pearl of Africa, Lugambo.
0: Ananda!
1: Yes,
2: I'm the Uganda. But talking about competition, the Fastasca Light Neon Rev in Hoima kicked off the dance competition series with high energy as top crews from Hoima, Mbarara and Masaka qualified for the national finals in Kampala this June. The Tusker Light continues promoting youthful talent and self-expression, and more regional showcases are yet to follow.
1: All right. Now, remember, we've got over 30 schools competing in dance, rapping, gaming, basketball, and more. The NRG Back to School Expo. So come support your school and catch the action live on the 21st to the 24th of May at Akamwesi. Let's get into the quickie with Ayo Marcus.
3: There's nothing as sweet as a quickie. Sweet as it sounds. 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

0: That is a good jam right there. You just listen to the quickie right here with A.O. Marcus and your girl Sheila Salter on the Transit Show. Now listen, I want to remind you all that great music deserves a great mold. It's a Tuscan Mold Band Nights, where live bands, smooth tunes and great company take over your favorite bar. 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Tuscan Mold Lager, behold the finest. And also a quick reminder, guys, the Back to School NRG Back to School Expo is happening. Yes, it is happening, and it's not just shopping. We got over 30 schools competing in dance, rap, gaming, basketball, and more at the expo. So come support your school. Catch the action live on the 21st to the 24th of May at Akamwesi. Now, we're here with the beautiful artist. Hey. Where's my Bella? Where's my Bella?
1: Bella's there. Faizo, well, bring that bell.
0: Nanti, we were celebrating DJ Faizo's birthday.
1: Yeah, we had a smile on his face. And to let you know, if you're out there, just make sure to grab yourself a Mirinda and sip it and spread a smile. Get a Mirinda Fruity Pineapple, Green Apple, Orange. Sip it, catch a smile and spread it. When you smile, the world smiles back at you. Mirinda is available at 330 ml, 500 ml, 2-liter PET bottles, and a 300 legendary glass bottle. There is a smile in every Mirinda.
0: And smile, there's smiles in the studio right
1: as
0: now.
1: Well.
0: Ladies and gentlemen, introducing Zagazillion! Welcome to Energy Radio, bro.
2: Yo, you guys are so amazing. Thank you for having me.
0: Bro, yeah. You're always a vibe and you're always welcome here. Now, we're going to get straight into it because Zagazillion, you've been in the studio before. You're not a new member.
2: Come on. You have been
0: in the game for a while.
2: Benoit.
0: So you have new music that is coming out and we can't wait to listen to it and get more into it. But I want to first open up some, you know, I call this an icebreaker.
2: Okay.
0: All right. If your music was a food in Uganda, what would it be and why?
2: My music would be either a chapo. But different style. It would either be like, what's this one? Not Chikomando.
1: The pizza.
2: Oh, what do they call
1: the one
2: it?
1: They mix with eggs and chopped.
2: There's one bad one there. Yeah. They're not so like binyewa.
0: Binyewa.
1: I thought you were going to say sumbusa.
2: Oh, sumbusa. Like, that would be expected, right?
1: Of beef or peas?
2: Of course, chicken.
0: Mine. Well, you're luxurious. Chicken. Gati, what's the most Zagazillion thing about you?
2: The most Zagazillion thing about me is just me, myself, man. You just look at me and you already know.
0: Yeah, you already know.
2: Authentic.
0: I love the Pokemon, you know, diamond that you got over there, the chain.
2: Yeah.
0: What Pokemon is that?
2: I think it's like, it's not Pikachu. But
0: it's, I forgot it's
2: Charizard.
0: Charizard, yeah. Charizard. I'm a big fan of Pokemon.
2: Hey.
0: Now, one thing fans think about you that's completely wrong.
2: A lot of people think they have this perception that I'm a Chidandale merchant. Yeah.
1: Merchant.
2: They think that.
0: Uh-huh.
2: And I get it. It's because, like, my biggest song is, like, in that genre and stuff. So I get it. But we are much more.
0: Okay. Yeah. Now, be honest. Who takes longer to reply texts, you or your management?
2: maybe my old management, them, but now it's me.
0: Now it's you.
2: My new manager is on point. Shout out to my bro.
0: And last question, what's your toxic trait in relationship?
2: My toxic trait is that I can ghost like crazy, you know.
0: You
2: like,
0: can ghost.
1: You're the ghost yourself.
2: Bro, like, I ghost babes. Like,
0: that's why he likes Churasso, because Churasso is a ghost Pokemon.
1: Yeah.
2: I need to heal.
1: What's hurting you? Zagazillion, there are many people who don't know the history of Zagazillion.
2: Yeah.
1: Before you're Zagazillion, you

0: show. I just want to know what have you been up to, because it's been a while since I interviewed you.
1: For sure.
0: I think a couple years now.
1: Yeah, it's been a minute.
0: So what have you been up to?
1: You know, we've really just been trying to take everything to the next level, whether in regards to my music, in regards to everything.
0: Yes.
1: And in particular, I dropped my first EP in December. It's called Badness Can Done.
0: Yes.
1: Though we didn't really promote it or anything, but it's what we are here to do now. You know, I've been recording a lot of new music and it is out on digital platforms, but now we need to sensitize people. You know,
2: yeah,
1: they need to
2: know. The music is out there.
1: Yes, they need to know it and they need to love it. And we are looking for a new hit, actually. Yeah, we are active.
2: So you said some people refer you as a Ichidandali merchant.
1: Yes.
2: So how do you get to describe your sound and what makes it unique or different for people to start coming up with such phrases?
1: Yeah, so, okay, me personally, I would describe my sound as a Zaga vibe. And Zaga vibe is made out of elements of music that inspired me since childhood, you know. I believe Zaga Vibe has a strong hip-hop foundation with a bit of Afrobeat touch and a small reggae influence, reggae dancehall influence as well, you know.
0: Now, what message do you want fans to take away from your music?
1: Okay, me personally, I'm not one to always sing songs about hardship and, you know, personal things. Most of the time I give people feel good music, though we also have that deep music. But what I would love for people to take away is just the feeling I'm trying to portray. You know, African music, as Africans, we like to dance, we like to, you know, so
0: have a good time.
1: Yeah, so I would just love my music to resonate, you know, in that kind of way.
0: Okay. Yeah. Now, and getting into more fun things here, what's the craziest DM you have ever received from a fan?
1: There are many, man. But okay, I can say one of the craziest. It wasn't directly from a fan, but it was from a friend of mine. He sent me a video of a chick, and it was like one of... Okay, I'm trying to keep it PG.
0: Yeah,
2: you have to.
1: But I think you can use your imagination.
0: Hey.
1: Yeah. Chick and her video dropped, and in the video, Nilo was playing in the background. So that was pretty crazy.
0: That's some crazy stuff right there. Now, have you ever recorded a song and later thought, nah, they shouldn't leave the studio?
1: Of course.
2: Which song is that?
1: We've all been there.
2: Okay, what's that song that at first you said, nah, it's not leaving the studio, then maybe you revamped it and made it something else?
1: Yeah, actually, my biggest song on digital platforms is called Busy Body.
0: Yes.
1: It wasn't me who said it, but the producer who created the song, he was like about to throw away the beat.
0: Yes.
1: And I told him, bro, what's going on?
0: Yeah.
1: So I told him, no, come, I sing on the song. And it's almost at 1 million streams, 2,000 streams away from 1 million. So.
0: Now, which Ugandan artist would you trust with your unreleased music folder?
1: Zero. I don't trust these people, man. I trust Jesus.
2: You find your songs on
0: I
2: the street.
0: Jesus.
2: You find songs on the streets.
1: I'm telling you.
2: Okay, like, what has been the biggest lesson in the music industry that has taught you so far?
1: So many, man. So many. But I think one of the most valuable lessons I've learned is that nobody owes you anything. And this can go for music and for life in general.
0: Like, that is so true.
1: Yeah.
0: I'm so glad you're saying that, because I'm going through something where some friend of mine thinks I owe them everything.
1: Entitlement, eh? It's
0: entitlement.
1: It's crazy, so.
0: Clock it.
2: So the way you're saying this, like the way Sheila said, there's a lot of pressure outside.
0: Yeah.
2: As an artist, how do you handle pressure, criticism, or competition? You've been in this game from the early age.
1: Yeah.
2: Up to now. So how have you been dealing with that?
1: I think me personally, I used to let it get to me. It used to affect me a lot, especially the Twitter people, because Twitter is full of negativity in my experience. So it used to bother me a lot. But what I learned is that this digital world is not like the real world.
2: Yeah.
1: In the real world, I'm loved. I've never met like that type of antagonistic behavior in the real world, only on the digital space. So I don't let it affect me now, but it used to affect me. Yeah.
0: All right, let's get back to the music. When we come back, we're still here with Zagazillion. And guys, I just want to remind you all that to be a light beer is one thing, but to be Uganda's best tasting light, that's a whole different level. 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

0: persons under the age of 18. 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
2: Yeah, yeah. Okay.
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0: of the moment right here on a 6.5 Energy Radio. Now, ladies and gentlemen, we're still here with Zaga Zillion. Zaga, how you feeling?
1: I'm all right. I'm feeling blessed.
0: You know, honestly, every time I hear Zaga Dat, is that some Nigerian song artist who keeps saying that, right?
1: Mr. Easy.
0: Yeah. And I always think about you.
1: Oh, my God.
0: I'm like, Zaga Zillion, Zaga Dat.
1: I'm humbled.
0: Now, bro, let's get back into this interview. Now, there's a reason why you came here. You're here to promote your new music.
1: For sure.
0: Can tell us what this new music that you've been working on, what was the inspiration behind it? Who have you been working with on this music? And are we going to have any new features in it?
1: Yeah. So this new music, really, it's inspired by me wanting like to put out more sound, wanting people to hear more of Zaga Zillion's. We have producers from all over the place. Shout out to my brother, Ojizi. He's a young kid. He's doing amazing stuff. Shout out to my brother Danny Beats. Produced two songs on the album. Shout out to my brother Andy Music, my day one producer. Shout out to Ilji. He produced a lot of the songs. Sammy Reese, who produced Nailo and a bunch of songs. The song we're premiering, Namulindo, he produced it. So these are all guys who maybe people don't know, but these are my guys. And
0: so what track are we going to listen to right now?
1: Right now, I want to play for you guys. Before we get into the premiere, obviously, I want to give you guys the classic, of course.
0: Okay.
1: So I'm going to give you guys the national anthem.
0: Okay.
1: And it is called Nailo, for those who don't know.
0: Yes.
1: DJ, we go so.
0: Let's go.

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She wants to enter my pockets.

0: Njagala slick.
1: All right. Njagala. Ladies and gentlemen, that's Zagazillion.
2: Zaga, like this song was an anthem and it really took us by storm. Yeah, what really inspired you to come up with this song?
3: You know, it's crazy. This song is one of those ones that we just overlooked. It was just another day in the studio with the bros and boom. Recorded the song in 1 hour, released the same day.
2: Hey.
3: And in 1 month, we started to sing.
1: No, that's when you know that you didn't have to overthink it. You just had to go and have fun. And that's how we feel when we're listening to it.
2: Amen. That's how good things happen.
3: Amen.
2: That's how good things happen. Yeah.
3: You know, it shouldn't be difficult. So, yeah.
1: Okay, so then we have another track of yours. Can we now get to it?
3: Yes. So now, this is really why we are here in the first place.
1: Okay.
3: We are trying to sensitize the new music.
1: Yeah.
3: And this is the single off of my EP.
1: Yes.
3: The EP is called Badness Can't Done.
1: Okay.
3: You know? And the single is called Namulindwa.
1: Namulindwa.
3: Yes, yes. Another club banger, you know, feel good music.
1: Yes.
3: Something people will enjoy.
1: So, all right.
3: Yeah, without further ado,
1: I need you to perform this song.
3: Let's do it. Why not?
1: Yes.
3: I was born ready.
1: Let's go live. Namulindwa.
3: With the jingle.
1: With the jingle. Together.
4: Before you earn more money, I tax you more. So because I tax you more, I get more money.
5: And colleagues.

0: Juárez. ¡Fulo!
1: ¡Guayase, guayase, guayase, guayase! Guys, nah, I wasn't ready for that one. I wasn't ready for that one.
2: Yeah.
1: That is some crazy.
2: Champagne, some cider, like Sheila Salter.
1: Yeah. I want who?
2: I want Namulindo
0: with the jinga.
1: With the jinga. Nah, bro, this is going to be a fantastic one. I just love how local you're keeping it,
2: Amen.
1: How fun you're keeping it.
2: Amen.
1: Now, keep giving us those tracks because we're never going to get tired of them.
2: Thank you.
1: So,
2: thank you,
1: otherwise, guys, tell us what you think. Hit us up on 0740-674-674. Any last words you have for the fans out there?
2: Yeah. Shout out to all my fans. I love you guys. Thank you for supporting us. We are back and we are better. They thought they could bury us. They don't know this year,
1: they
2: 2026.
1: Don't know.
2: We're active. Stay blessed. Energy. I love you.
1: Wait, where can we find your socials?
2: Yo, of course you know Zagaz or okay, Zagazillions on Instagram, Zagazillions Dono on TikTok, Zagazillions on Twitter, Zagazillions on Twitter. I'm in the streets. Catch me, Zagazillion in the streets. Zagazillion with your girl. You get me?
0: Oh.
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0: 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It's your girl, Sheila Salter, Ayo Marcus, right here on the Transit Show. Now it's a Friday, and you know it's about that time we get into Friday Madness. Now, Friday Madness is brought to you by Smirnoff. And you better grab yourself a Smirnoff, because Smirnoff, we do we. What are you guys waiting for? It's going to be a vibe with Ayo Marcus. Get your speakers up.
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0: Okay.
2: Sheila knows me. 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
2: 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No, man, yangu nkani mweta Smirnoff. It's Smirnoff, eh?
0: Smirnoff.
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And this all get to do it Monday to Friday, 3 to 7 p.m. Sheila Salter, A.O. Marcus. We get to have some entertainment news from Pfizer Atia.

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0: the Friday madness. Shout out to everybody who has made it a point to keep it 106.5 Energy Radio from 3 p.m. till right now. I'm going to be heading to the Linus Tattoo Party because I have to drop a minute in a few couple of minutes right now. But the party doesn't stop at 106.5 Energy Radio. 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We are the beat of the moment, the brand of the year. It's been the Friday Madness, probably sponsored by Simonoff with your boy Ayo Marcus. See you next week, same time, same station. 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
1: 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I'm going to give you the best tasting light.
0: What is this?
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0: What is this?
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0: photographers, bloggers, and filmmakers to tour operators, innovators, and community champions. 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

0: Yeah.
1: I always tell people, somebody is not going to be the best version of them until you become the best version of you. Somebody is not going to be an entrepreneur until you are. Somebody is not going to be able to take that vacation until you put them in a position to do that. There's somebody counting on you to be successful. There's somebody counting on you to be happy. There's somebody counting on you to get your priorities straight so that they can get theirs.
2: Right.
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0: Wakey, wakey, you juicy little raspberry. 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

0: As the music flows, enjoy the rich taste of Tasker Malt and Singleton and special band night offers like buy five Tasker Malts for the price of four. You can also elevate your night with Singleton, perfectly paired with the rhythm of the band. Tasker Malt band nights are happening weekly at many bars near you across the country. So gather your friends, follow the music, and experience the finest nights out. Tasker Malt Lager, behold the finest. 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

0: disco biscuit. 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That smile's got people forgetting what they were doing. That strut's got the room paying attention. So don't you dare dial it down today. Crank it all the way up and let this day know exactly who just walked in. Let's get funky.
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0: Opinion is the cheapest commodity that everyone can have. Now, I don't want you to care about the opinion of others because that's not important. That is their paradigm. That is their definition. I want you to look in the mirror and ask yourself, who am I? Because that is the most important version and reflection of yourself.
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I'm young. You better not ever go to cell block one. To any bitch that talk to him and they in love, just make sure you hide your little sister from him. They tell me Chubb's the only one that get your hand-me-downs. And party at the party playing with his nose now. And Baka got a weird case, why is he around? Certified lover boys, certified pedophiles. 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That's him up.

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swagger. I'm gonna get a good match of some. 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
1: I used to think about immature things. You know, like, do you love me? Do you want me? Are you gonna call me like you said you would? Is this really your real phone number?